said, are you gonna be my girl? It's a 1, 2, 3, take my hand and come with me, because you look so fine that I really wanna make you mine. I said, you look so fine that I really wanna make you mine. 4, 5, 6, come on and get your kicks. Now you don't need

Jet, as promised on the Steel Empire's Rock Station, 103.7 The Crow. And congratulations to Susan Karamaris. She is the big Rock the Country winner. The VIP passes that transformed from GA Plus. Amazing for you. Quincy Bergholtz, Amber Mueller, Dustin Hoekstra, and Roger Holton also going. It's Allison Chains on The Crow. Yeah.

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We'd love to have you join us on Friday at Slim Chickens on South Louise for the Crow's annual All-American Blood Drive. 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

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I had my first Mexi roll. 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Hang out with Rev to get a gift card for Taco John's. GNR on the Crow.

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1: From the Kelloland Live Doppler Storm Center.
2: Some scattered showers are possible as we go through the night. Beyond that, we're partly cloudy and breezy, although with 53, northwest winds at 15 to 25 miles per hour. Still a bit breezy on Thursday, partly cloudy and a couple of scattered showers again with a high of 77. Then 80 on Friday, partly cloudy with another round of scattered showers and west wind at 10 to 20 miles per hour as well. From the Storm Center at Kelloland TV, I'm meteorologist Adam Rudd.
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New rock, Twisting the Knife from Ice Nine Kills featuring McKenna Grace from the Scream 7 soundtrack. Speaking of Scream, congratulations to Teresa Jackson, Lloyd Shurkins, Guy Levin, and Courtney Carterer. Lots of R's going on there. You are going to the Behind the Scream event, a live conversation with David Arquette, a.k.a. Dewey Riley. Tickets for you available on that one over at crow.com, the event calendar. Go get some. Pearl Jam Daughter and ZZ Top on deck. 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

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Tom from Buffalo Ridge wrote on Facebook, "For some reason, I can't quit listening to The Crow." And Tom, we can't quit you either, big guy.

There may be side effects from listening to Dave and Chuck the Freak in the Morning on 103.7 The Crow. Don't say we didn't warn you.

0: Sorry.
1: It has been a while since we've seen Stained in the Empire, but it's going to happen soon. Talking about Rock of the Country, and congratulations to Susan Karamaris. He's our big winner of the VIP passes for the Rock of the Country Saturday and Sunday. Now, Stained is your headliner on Sunday, Kid Rock on Saturday. Get your tickets for that over at crow.com. The concert calendar, Eva Under Fire featuring Maria Brink up in this moment. It's called Villainous New Rock.

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I like free. You like free. 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Skillet playing at the Sioux Empire Fair this year, Tuesday, August the 4th at the W.H. Lyon Fairgrounds on the Billion Automotive main stage. With your paid fair admission, you can see Skillet in concert for absolutely zero. How about that? That's a great freebie. Yes, Evanescence is next. Puddle of Mud right now on The Crow.

Evanescence, Amy Lee on the Sioux Empire's Rock Station, 103.7 The Crow. Don't forget to join us for Bike Nights at Red Rock. I know we didn't have one tonight for weather, but we will be there. We will get you signed up for that three-day, two-night pass stay at Buffalo Chip and access to all of the bands and things like Megadeth, Hairball, Skynyrd, Skillet, Hailstorm, Buckcherry, Drowning Pool, David Lee Roth, the whole list. It's all available to you, and then we'll pick one of you who win from all of the entries, and you we'll get the entire two-week run. How about that for a prize? That's a good one. I agree with myself, and I think you agree with me. We've got Bush on the way. See, I didn't fool you that time. Also, Linkin Park, and after 9 o'clock, Van Halen. 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
11: Kelloland Live Doppler Storm Center.
12: A couple of showers are possible as we go through the night. Beyond that, we're partly cloudy with a low of 53. Winds do gradually back off as we go through the night, but we'll stay at least a bit brisk as we go into the day on Thursday. Speaking of which, a couple of scattered showers, partly cloudy and 77. Northwest winds at 10 to 20 miles per hour. And a few more showers on Friday, partly cloudy, otherwise with a high of 80. From the Storm Center at Kelloland TV, I'm meteorologist Adam Rudd.
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Everything that rocks.

Van Halen on 103.7, the Crosso Empire's rock station. It's a new hour. We got all of the rock and roll power headed your direction. A little sad about earlier, no bike night tonight due to that weather out there. Dag on it, but we'll get together again real soon when the weather is permissing. Yeah. Queens of the Stone Age right now for you. Also, the warning, new rock, Sublime, and AC/DC right around the corner. 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

New Rock on 103.7 The Crow from The Warning. It's called Kerosene on the Sue Empire's Rock Station. Congratulations to Don Shea, Tom Nielsen, and Mae Moore, winners of Rockstar Road Trips 1, 2, and 3. Amazing. The winning just never stops, does it? Sublime on The Crow.

Again. See there on the Sue and Pirates Rock Station 103.7 The Crow. And you know what? Friday is just a couple days away from now. A couple spots left available for you to get in on the A Crow and Slim Chickens All-American Blood Drive. That's the Slim Chickens on South Louise. 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

0: STP on the KRRO, the Sioux Empire's rock station, is just a couple of days away now. As we get closer, I like to tell you about it. Scary Terry, Saturday Nightmare. Are you scared? 7 to midnight on Saturday, Terry Stevens brings the scary nightmare-ish stuff of everything you love the crow for. We just open the door, put it in bubble wrap and duct tape, and give it to you heavy metal style for 5 straight hours. Anthrax, In This Moment, Head PE, Sepultura, Pantera, all 5 hours worth of the heavies, man. You got to join us on a Saturday evening, Scary Terry's Saturday Nightmare. Just around the corner, new rock from the Pretty Reckless, also Everclear, and after 10 bells, Smashing Pumpkins for Angie on the Crow.
1: 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Don Shea of Sioux Falls and Tom Nielsen of Canton scored the first 2 Rockstar road trips. And now to complete the trifecta of coolness, Namor of Flanders.

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3: Already?
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3: Oh.
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7: From the Kelloland Live Doppler Storm Center.
8: Some scattered showers are possible as we go through the night. Beyond that, we're partly cloudy and breezy, although with 53, northwest winds at 15 to 25 miles per hour. Still a bit breezy on Thursday, partly cloudy and a couple of scattered showers again with a high of 77. Then 80 on Friday, partly cloudy with another round of scattered showers and west wind at 10 to 20 miles per hour as well. From the Storm Center at Kelloland TV, I'm meteorologist Adam Roy.
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Smashing Pumpkins on the Sue and Pirates Rock Station, 103.7 The Crow. It's a whole new hour. Let me tell you all about the heavy metal power, my friends. Judas Priest, you can hear them. 3 Days Grace, Audio Slave, Offspring, and the Architects, New Rock, all on the way. 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You got another thing coming, Judas Priest on The Crow.

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Tell a friend about Dave and Chuck the Freak in the Morning. 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

Devin the Crow. 30 Seconds to Mars, and you got Aerosmith right now. 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

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The Crow was recently ranked totally worthy on the BBB website. That's good, right?

Ladies and gentlemen, the Foo Fighters on 103.7 The Crow, The Pretender. And speaking of Foo Fighters, congratulations to Tom Nielsen, Don Shea, and May Moore, all winners of Rockstar Road Trips number 1, number 2, and number 3. $100 gas card for get-and-go, dinner, and a night stay in Fargo, plus floor seats for the show. Amazing. Congratulations, you guys. Again, the winning is not done. We are always giving stuff away, and we've got some more things up our sleeve. So stick around, listen close, and you could win good stuff as well. On the way, we've got Led Zeppelin for your head, Zeppelin. Also, new rock from Autumn Kings. And after 11, Avenged Sevenfold. 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Keep it locked at The Crow. 103.

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12: We'll call it partly cloudy for the rest of the night and into the day on Thursday, where we could see a couple of scattered showers along the way. It'll still be breezy, though not as windy as Wednesday. 77 your high, northwest winds at 10 to 20 miles per hour. A few more scattered showers on Friday, a mix of sun and clouds again with a high of 80, and partly cloudy, mainly dry by day on Saturday with a high of 80. From the Storm Center at Kelloland TV, I'm meteorologist Adam Roy.
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Pink Floyd for Lori Porter on 103.7 The Crow, Sioux Empire's Rock Station. We are putting the final touches on how we're going to get you in to meet Buck Cherry backstage. It's going to be a cool contest, something crazy, I'm sure. Crazy in the title somewhere there. I don't know. Also, you can still win your way in to the Weird Al Yankovic and Puddles Pity Party show at the Denny June 30th. All you got to do is go over to crow.com, click on the Weird Al pick, and you could win a carpool party four-pack of tickets for that. Five Finger Death Punch for you right now. New Rock, Eye of the Storm. Ha, ha, ha, ha. 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Oh,

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That's right. Donate that blood. Slim Chickens on South Louise. 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

0: 103.7 The Crow, Something Wicked from Breaking Benjamin. And there's a dramatic ending coming. It's just going to be like, shit, and then it's over. Here we go. Sue Empire's Rock Station. I am Ace, about to get out of your faces. Our time here in the prime is almost done, but not quite yet. So before I go, a little something for myself. Rat and Roll for your rock and roll soul. Also Cracker, plus anybody else I can fit in before 12 o'clock. You know I will do it for you. You could have been anywhere tonight, but by my face is where you wanted to be. So thank you for that. Also, don't forget the words I live by. Every person that you meet is fighting a battle you know nothing about. Therefore, be kind. Always. It's not that hard. Thank you, Robin Williams, for those words of wisdom. I will see you all tomorrow for your penultimate weekend day, Thursday, just around 6 o'clock Colonial Watch time. I am Ace, my friends. I am out, my friends. Bye-bye, my friends.
1: 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Don Shea of Sioux Falls and Tom Nielsen of Canton scored the first two Rockstar road trips. 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
3: We'll stay partly cloudy for the rest of the night and into the day on Thursday, where some scattered showers are possible. We'll have a high of 77, northwest winds at 10 to 20 miles per hour. A west wind at 10 to 20 miles per hour on Friday, partly cloudy, a few more showers with a high of 80. We'll stay around 80 on Saturday, partly cloudy, dry by day, but overnight into Sunday, showers and thunderstorms fill in. From the Storm Center at Kelloland TV, I'm meteorologist Adam Rudd.
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2: We'll call it partly cloudy for the rest of the night and into the day on Thursday, where we could see a couple of scattered showers along the way. It'll still be breezy, though not as windy as Wednesday. 77 your high, northwest winds at 10 to 20 miles per hour. A few more scattered showers on Friday, a mix of sun and clouds again with a high of 80. And partly cloudy, mainly dry by day on Saturday with a high of 80. From the Storm Center at Kelloland TV, I'm meteorologist Adam Roy.
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Here's another 103.7 The Crow review. Sarah from Hartford. They rocked my rocking rocks off my rock. Thanks, Sarah of Hartford. Weird finding that review on Pinterest.

It doesn't matter if it's the harpsichord or the hurdy-gurdy. Everything that rocks is on 103.7 The Crow.

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5: From the Kelloland Live Doppler Storm Center.
6: We'll stay partly cloudy for the rest of the night and into the day on Thursday, where some scattered showers are possible. We'll have a high of 77, northwest winds at 10 to 20 miles per hour. A west wind at 10 to 20 miles per hour on Friday, partly cloudy, a few more showers with a high of 80. We'll stay around 80 on Saturday, partly cloudy, dry by day, but overnight into Sunday, showers and thunderstorms fill in. From the Storm Center at Kelloland TV, I'm meteorologist Adam Rudd.
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Sleep. I'm counting sheep but running out. 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

0: 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Angie's List ranked us. Tools that may need sharpening. That's a good thing, right?
1: All right, partner. 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
4: We'll stay partly cloudy for the rest of the night and into the day on Thursday, where some scattered showers are possible. We'll have a high of 77, northwest winds at 10 to 20 miles per hour. A west wind at 10 to 20 miles per hour on Friday, partly cloudy, a few more showers with a high of 80. We'll stay around 80 on Saturday, partly cloudy, dry by day, but overnight into Sunday, showers and thunderstorms fill in. From the Storm Center at Kelloland TV, I'm meteorologist Adam Rudd.
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You remember Little Red Riding Hood? She couldn't determine her grandma from a wolf. 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

5-star grand prize winner for a VIP getaway to Fargo for the Foo Fighters. 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
6: 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Now I gotta get going.
5: Already?
6: Yeah, it's time for my break. It's a union thing.
5: Oh.
7: Booze Boys!
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12: We'll call it partly cloudy for the rest of the night and into the day on Thursday, where we could see a couple of scattered showers along the way. It'll still be breezy, though not as windy as Wednesday. 77 your high, northwest winds at 10 to 20 miles per hour. A few more scattered showers on Friday, a mix of sun and clouds again with a high of 80. And partly cloudy, mainly dry by day on Saturday with a high of 80. From the Storm Center at Kelloland TV, I'm meteorologist Adam Roy.
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Yeah.

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5: From the Kelloland Live Doppler Storm Center.
6: Mostly partly cloudy for the rest of the night and into the day on Thursday, where some scattered showers are possible. We'll have a high of 77, northwest winds at 10 to 20 miles per hour. A west wind at 10 to 20 miles per hour on Friday, partly cloudy, a few more showers with a high of 80. We'll stay around 80 on Saturday, partly cloudy, dry by day, but overnight into Sunday, showers and thunderstorms fill in. From the Storm Center at Kelloland TV, I'm meteorologist Adam Rudd.
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1: The following segment is pre-recorded. Dave and Chuck the Freak.
2: First, we'll start with this. We're off to Coventry, Rhode Island.
3: Okay.
2: For our idiot criminal.
3: Promised us we'd never go back there. But we're back.
2: I'm bad at promises.
3: Yeah.
2: Coventry police say a woman was arrested when she came to the police station over the weekend to complain about the drug she had purchased.
3: Oh, wow. That's so convenient for them that you've showed up.
2: According to police, 62-year-old Gloria Tiberi came to the station.
3: Man, that sucks. You're 62 Gloria. And you're still, like, getting after it.
2: She was trying to buy cocaine.
3: I need some coke.
4: Oh, my,
3: I'm trying
4: Gloria.
3: To get a really fired up here.
4: Calm down.
2: But thought she may have been given fentanyl instead.
3: Oh, wow. I mean, I don't think so. I mean, I think if you tried to do a line of fentanyl, you're dead.
2: Police took you're the dead. Drugs from her. They did test positive for fentanyl.
3: Oh, wow. Must have been mixed. Very low.
2: Officials say she was arrested. She was placed in a holding cell until the morning. That's when she appeared in Warwick District Court.
3: I'm looking for a super upper, and this just kind of really got me down. You know what I mean? It's got to be fentanyl if I had to put my money on it.
2: She was arrested. She was placed in a holding cell until the morning.
3: You guys know of any after-hours places that are open till like 7 in the morning?
2: She was granted $1,000 bail, which is kind of crazy. Her mugshot's up at DaveAndChuckTheFreak.com if you want.
3: Oh, no.
4: I don't think Gloria's ever going to get it together.
2: You don't know.
3: There's no chance of this.
2: You don't think so?
4: No, I don't think there's any hope for her.
3: It's over.
4: Yeah.
2: Because she obviously didn't take the drugs.
3: She looks like Sam Kinison.
4: Oh, she's God. Had many drugs through the years.
2: She's way uglier than Sam Kinison.
3: It's not great. It's not. That's a great shirt, though.
2: I like flamingos. A good flamingo shirt.
3: You do. You
2: always said it. No, but what are you on that you go to the police station to complain about your cocaine?
3: You're obviously on fentanyl because
2: she took some, and
3: she's like, this isn't hitting me the way I wanted it to hit me. I have to go to the law with this. Someone has to pay.
5: She's on a lot of stuff. Look at like when they can't make eye contact with the she's itching her neck.
3: Yeah, there's a lot of mess.
2: Seriously,
4: he's way better.
2: Sam Kinison is
3: the hair,
2: way
3: though,
2: better
3: the
2: looking.
3: The hair. But you're right. He had wonderful hair compared to her.
2: Way better looking.
3: Closest facsimile that my brain could.
2: No, for sure. I get the connection. It's a disservice to him.
3: No, I mean, I think Sam had all his teeth, and I don't think that.
2: If you want to see an uglier female Sam Kinison, go check out the mugshot. It's up at DaveAndChuckTheFreak.com.
3: Yeah,
2: and don't go to the cops to complain about your drugs.
4: No.
3: No, they love it.
2: They love it.
3: Like, oh, let's see.
2: Come on in. We'll try and sort this out for you.
3: Here, hand us
2: wait in this little room for us here.
3: Yep.
2: Gotcha.
3: So easy.
2: All right, so you're taking pictures of a wedding. The last thing you expect to happen is...
3: What?
2: You'll be stabbed.
3: Well, the prices. I thought about it. I did think about it a little bit.
6: It is kind of outrageous.
3: It is.
2: For pictures?
3: Yeah. I'm like, hold on, I got a knife right here.
2: A guy from Massachusetts is slowly recovering after he was stabbed during a wedding reception in Maine that he and his wife were hired to shoot. Here's their story now from WBZ Boston.
7: This was a very frightening experience, and it's hard to put it into words.
3: No.
7: A lot of people don't expect to get stabbed, you know, especially if you're a wedding photographer.
8: Donald Hausling is slowly recovering after he says he was stabbed during a wedding reception.
3: He
8: and his fiance Ashley Wall were hired to shoot.
9: Yeah, he was stabbed kind of above his belly button.
8: This all unfolded last weekend at the Kingsley Pines campground in Raymond, Maine. Both he and his fiance have a wedding photography business together. He says he was standing near the stage by the DJ when a member of the wedding party stabbed him with a pocket knife. He says a man approached him prior and asked him about his business. business and the cost of weddings.
7: I thought he was going to pull out his phone to write things down. Instead, he pulled out a pocket knife and stabbed me. I looked down, I saw I was bleeding.
8: Housling says, fortunately, the bride and several of her bridesmaids were all nurses and quickly jumped in to help.
7: They sought to me immediately. They got pressure on the wound. They got it all packed, made sure that I was okay. It was very scary, actually. I was worried about, you know, I could die in this moment.
3: Oh, my.
7: It was very terrifying.
8: Police say the suspect has been identified as 26-year-old Andrew Manderson.
3: What
8: he was arrested
3: hell?
8: And charged with aggravated assault. Housling had to undergo surgery at Maine Medical Center. While he was recovering at home, he's no longer able to work, and the two are planning to get married in September. Family and friends are now raising money online to help the couple.
9: I've had to, you know, call our wedding vendors and cut things from our budget, and, you know, flowers and decor, and we no longer have a coordinator, and I had to change lodging just because I need to focus on medical bills and rent and not paying for a wedding now.
8: Housling says he loves to shoot people's weddings and capture their special moments, but this incident has left him traumatized.
7: I just want to know why he would do this, and I want to know, you know, if he feels sorry.
8: In Marlboro, I'm Paul Burton, WBC News.
3: It's like a Tom Green skit.
4: It is.
3: It's like what it looks like. Yeah. It's like Tom Green is he's like.
5: It doesn't
3: man
5: seem
3: stabbed
5: real.
3: Me. He stabbed me in the stomach. He stabbed repeatedly. It's like right there. That's Tom Green.
6: Why did the man stab him? He asked about what his price.

0: No, his head just, is.
1: Maybe he's gained weight since he got them.
0: I think if you... No, I mean...
2: hurt.
0: If I put any glasses on, that's exactly how it looks. It
3: squeezes your temples in like that?
0: Yes, I'm quite... My head's quite fat.
3: Oh.
0: Large and fat.
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6: Partly cloudy skies today, less wind, but still a breeze out of the northwest, 15 to 25, a high near 77, an isolated shower, thunder shower around the region late this afternoon. Partly cloudy tonight, low temperature 53. Tomorrow we're back up to 80. Some more scattered rain could pop up in the afternoon. Areas of rain possible this weekend from the Storm Center at Kelloland TV. I'm meteorologist Brian Karstens.
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0: 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Text us 46969.
1: Hi there. We're here with you on a Thursday. Thank you for joining us.
2: Hey, what's up, Dave? How are you?
1: I'm good, thanks.
2: What's wrong?
1: Nothing. What's wrong with you?
3: What?
1: It was your reaction to me. I was just reading and the music stopped abruptly and I didn't know what was happening.
4: Why are you staring at me?
1: What's going
4: taking
1: on?
4: Taking a sip. What happened?
1: Why'd he make it weird?
3: I don't know.
2: No, it sounded like you were like, hey, everybody.
1: I'm seasoning into the day, man.
2: Yeah, I don't like it.
1: Seasoning into the day.
2: It's not an ease into day.
4: What do you on, like 100 milligrams or something?
1: Of
2: whatever.
5: Hell yeah.
2: Yeah.
3: 100 milligrams.
2: Ryan's on board.
1: Yes. Ryan's already doing his own ball off in there.
2: Yep.
1: He's got the day going.
2: Yep.
1: Anyway, yes, here we are. My day started with my road being closed for flooding.
3: Oh, yeah, that flooding thing.
1: I was sent through some interesting,
3: I bet.
1: Yeah, interesting areas of the city.
3: Yeah.
1: But anyway, here we are. Thanks for being with us. America is about to turn 250 years old in a few weeks. And to celebrate, we are going to bury a time capsule that won't be open for another 250 years.
2: It'll never get open.
1: Okay.
2: It'll never get
1: open. I
2: knew it. The machines will find it, huh?
6: We found the last remnants of the humans.
4: Look at what these idiots had.
3: Yeah, what will they put in there?
2: Yeah.
1: Well, that's what we're going to decide here.
3: Okay.
1: It's called America's Time Capsule. It's not...
4: Make time capsules great again.
1: Set to be opened until July 4th, 2276.
3: Okay.
1: Okay.
2: 2276.
1: Yeah.
2: Yeah.
1: Yeah.
2: Yeah.
1: As for what goes in the capsule, they wanted all states and territories to be represented to choose their own objects to submit. So it literally has to be from sea to shining sea. Has to be personal. Some rules. Obviously, you can't put in anything that'll spoil. So any American foods are out. No Twinkies, no barbecue.
2: Okay. Right?
1: You can't have anything that would affect the objects around them. So no leather or no sticky stuff.
2: Okay.
1: And they haven't decided on the entire collection yet, but here's what they know is going in already. An iPhone 17. Some Native American artwork. Some essays from students about America's 250th. And a Coca-Cola bottle.
2: Bottle, huh? We're going with the bottle. Like a plastic one?
1: Oh, maybe. I don't know.
2: You know?
4: I hope they go glass.
2: Well, we're kind of far away from that, though.
3: We are.
1: They're still sold.
3: Yeah.
1: Not as... much, but
2: right, but I mean,
3: like more current.
2: That's what I'm saying. Like, I'm a little shocked just by, you know.
3: Yeah,
4: I know, but to put plastic and then it's like, and this is what it's, caused their demise.
2: Yes,
3: yeah.
2: Put a little mini robot in there.
1: That's legitimate, right? That's where we are.
2: Yeah. This is what I'm saying. I think you have to put stuff from like the cutting edge of whatever it is right now.
3: Mm-hmm.
2: You know,
1: did our stream stop already?
2: Oh,
1: our YouTube stream?
4: It shouldn't. I don't, my computer's up. I'll check.
1: Okay.
4: I can't see because it's.
1: Oh, yeah. That's what we're hearing.
4: Right.
1: That's what we're
4: 6
1: hearing.
4: 6 a.m.
2: Oh, that's always a good time.
1: Yep. That's what we're hearing.
4: I thought it was the perfect time to schedule it.
2: Yeah.
1: What would you put in there if you had to put in something? And don't give me any of your bull crap today. Just what?
3: Would it be
1: what
3: tech
1: do you think?
3: Stuff?
2: I'd put like a Bitcoin.
3: There you go.
2: Like one of the coins versions of it. Where it's like it's not real, but represents it, probably, because I think that's a big thing right now, or at least over the last little while. What else is big?
1: Would you put in any of those Meta glasses? Because then that'll be like archaic technology, right?
3: Yeah, yes, or Apple Watch or something.
1: Yeah. But I think it's a sign of the times right now where we are.
2: I think that that's like, what would you want to find in a time capsule? If you dug one up from 250 years ago now, and you have to look at that and say, okay, well, that's the kind of feeling I want someone else to have when they open up whatever we put in, you know, stuff like a deck of cards and stuff like that. Like, what do we do? Like, don't do that. Right. Like, you know what I mean?
3: Yeah.
2: We got to come up with some good stuff.
1: Yeah, it's kind of just representative of the times.
2: Taylor Swift album.
1: Okay, well, you're a Swiftie, so you know? Why would you pick just that? You should pick a collection of musical artists of the day.
2: Not a bad idea.
3: Yeah, that's right?
2: Not a bad idea.
3: Current music. Current,
2: like popular music. A playlist.
3: Mm-hmm.
1: Yes.
2: You know? Somehow a digital playlist.
3: I don't know how that would work.
2: Just a website.
1: Well, websites exist. You have to put something that they could be easily access in 250 years.
2: Yeah.
1: No matter what the technology
2: is. It might be
1: smart
2: to put some weapons and ammunition in there in case they need it against the fight against the machines.
1: Sure.
4: Yeah, like a bomb set to detonate in 2020.
1: Big things right now.
4: 76.
1: Okay. Weight loss drugs.
3: Yeah.
1: Should we put some of those in there? That seems to be the biggest thing of the day right now.
2: Sure. Yeah. We can put those in there. I mean, they're going to spoil.
1: Yeah, but
2: I wonder.
3: Just so you can see.
2: I can
3: see
2: that.
3: Trying to lose weight or.
2: With an essay.
1: Boner pills. Because where will that tech be in 250 years?
2: Who knows?
1: How will boners
2: We might
1: boners
2: not even be doing
1: be,
2: it. Women be, may.
5: They're going to have metal wieners. They're not going to need it.
1: Sure.
2: Yeah. Women may not even do it with us anymore.
4: Metal wieners.
2: 250 years.
4: Oh man!
1: Someone said put a penny in there, and they're gone anyway.
2: I'd put on a personal thing. I'd put something about like all the UFO stuff that's going on now, because it'll be interesting if it's all just like complete BS still in 250 years.
3: This is what they were,
2: if they were like, oh man, that was the beginning of, you know what I mean?
1: Yeah.
2: Like it's a turning point or just a non-story.
4: You guys ever done a time capsule?
1: You know,
2: no.
1: Here's the funny thing. A friend of ours gave us one when, like, Aiden was born. It was like a tin, and you were supposed to put, like, all the baby stuff in it. We just found it, and we had forgot to put anything in it.
2: Oh, yeah, that's tough.
3: Oh, no.
2: That's
1: I
2: tough.
1: I was like, oh, my God.
3: Open it up.
1: It's time capsule.
2: Oh, it's empty. It's just the capsule.
1: Yeah. It was like the two things she gave us when she gave it to us.
2: Yeah.
1: And then we forgot to put.
3: It's a cute idea.
1: There was
3: idea,
1: a magazine but... from the time sure. and something else.
2: Sure.
1: Oh. Big letdown.
3: Yeah,
1: we waited till everyone got there to open it up.
3: Stop.
1: It was just like, you know, Geraldo looking for Hoffa or whatever. It was nothing happened.
2: Yeah.
1: Real boring.
2: That's too bad.
1: What about clothing-wise? Like, what would you put in there if you had to give an example of what we were wearing?
2: Well, the best of us right now are Lululemon leggings.
1: Right?
2: Yep. That's the best of us.
1: Yep. The worst of us, pajama pants and SpongeBob t-shirts.
2: Yeah, everyone will just be wearing that eventually. That'll be like the uniform of everyone. Crocs would be a bad idea.
1: I think so.
5: We're throwing those in there.
2: Yeah. Okay, we got some. We got some on hand.
1: I think that's a pretty good representation of life in America.
2: So it's supposed to represent, though, like Michigan, right? So is that the deal? Like,
1: well, every
3: state. Oh, every
2: yeah, that's
3: state.
2: What I mean. Like,
3: yeah.
2: So like Michigan
3: things.
2: Has Cherries. To put in. They can't.
1: Put food.
2: I mean, what are you going to put in there?
1: Fudge.
2: A little, like a.
3: That's all we ever
1: Cherries
3: known
1: and fudge.
3: For.
1: Something car-wise. Like, where the state of the car industry is now.
2: Oh, like
1: auto
2: a
1: industry.
2: Car with a battery or something, but we can't put the battery in there. I was thinking a detailed people mover and put it in there. Just be like, there you go.
1: This is what we're
2: at. Yeah, this is where we were at.
1: That technology was outdated 50 years ago.
2: Yeah.
1: But yeah, so none of us will be here to see it opened in 2276, July 4th.
2: No one will.
1: But that's what they say is going to be. No. Move over, Pumpkin Spice. There's a new seasonal obsession in town, and it's super sour. People are going pickle crazy this summer. I know this because I have a big pickle fan in my life.
2: Yeah.
1: And he's all for it. You can find pickle flavored popcorn, pretzels, protein bars, pickle hummus, pickle pizza. This guy's just shaking his head over here.
4: I thought you could hear my ugh.
1: I did. That's what got
4: through
1: my attention.
4: There? Wow.
1: Yes.
4: Yeah, it's aggressive. I hate him.
1: Smoothie King. Even teamed up with Grillo's Pickles to create a pickle smoothie.
2: So they put a real pickle in there, you think, and
3: that's gross.
2: Chop it all up? Or is it just this the flavor? Just a squirt of flavor. That's probably the cheapest way to do it.
3: Yeah, you're not gonna.
1: Ooh, it is. Oof. Listen to this ingredient list. Pickles, bananas, apple juice, kiwi apple juice, electrolyte blend, coconut water, kale.
2: Wow. No thanks. Yeah. Man, if there's one place I'll never go, it's
1: Smoothie King.
2: There's just no chance.
1: You're not a smoothie man?
2: It's not for me. Yeah. I'm not part of their target market.
4: I love a smoothie.
3: I make them almost every day at home. Every single time
2: someone has been like, this is how you make them. It is perfect and amazing. I think they always just taste like crap.
1: They can be okay, but generally for them to be okay, it's less healthy for you. You know?
2: I like shakes. More.
1: Yeah, I know you do. Yeah, not a shake.
2: I like shakes. So
1: it's a health shake.
2: What they have to do is they have to get it as close to a shake. So it's like making a shake and then throwing some kale in it.
1: But then it's not healthy.
2: Exactly.
1: Here's a guy trying this.
2: Oh.
7: Smoothie is here, and today we're trying it out. So we're clear, it's May.
2: You can't trust anyone in this jacket.
7: Joke. It is available starting today, and I'm going to tell you how to get one for free. But first, we got to try it. This is one of those ones as a pickle fan. I really don't know what to expect.
2: I know what to expect.
7: Okay, it's bizarre. In this, you've got two grilled pickle spears, banana, and you can definitely taste the banana. Apple in there, electrolytes, there's kale. Honestly, you get the banana up front. That's the first thing you taste. Banana, but like I said, pickles. It's made with two Grillo's pickle spears. You get that taste on the back end. It is unmistakably Grillo's. There's a very distinct flavor and a little touch of dill. I don't like watching this man drink that. It feels like...
3: You don't really like his shirt.
2: I don't like his shirt. I don't like his mannerisms.
1: You don't like Snack with Zach?
2: I hate his channel.
3: Snack with Zach.
4: I'm going to leave bad reviews. Let's troll him.
2: Yeah.
4: Your jacket sucks.
1: You know, so I'm new to the world of pickles, right? I've only got into pickles in the past couple of years, like putting them on burgers and stuff. But I like them now. And then like on a chicken sandwich, delicious. Mm-hmm. But outside of that, I've not been very experimental with pickles.
2: Dill pickle chips.
1: I like those. The spicy dill pickle, the Miss Vicky's.
2: I haven't had those.
1: Yeah.
2: Dill pickle sunflower seeds. Delicious.
3: That vinegar.
2: Delicious.
1: But it is the summer of pickles. Pickles, they say, have become the main character this summer.
2: Not for me, but...
1: And Grillo's is good. We have those in our house. The boys picked them up.
2: Are those the little ones?
1: I think there's all sorts.
2: Oh, okay.
1: You can get them sliced. You can get them spicy. Mm. You can get chips. You can get Grillo's pickle de gallo. So it's like a pickle salsa. They even sell Grillo's VA. Like Grillo's just has gone through the roof.
2: Well, you know, what would you do if you had 100 million pickles?
1: Make every kind of thing.
2: You know what I mean? You got to make
1: spears,
2: it all, dude.
1: Hot spears, dill holes, dill halves, half sour, dill sandwich,
2: all,
1: dill chips, hot chips, blazing hot, sweet and spicy, dill pickles.
2: 100 million pickles here. What are we going to do? Come up with some ideas, dude. Got pickle cookies yet?
1: So you're not a pickleman.
4: I can't stand it. It makes me sick thinking about it. I don't like the flavor. I don't like the texture.
1: We used to have so much in common. I didn't like pickles. I couldn't have nuts. Now I have nothing in common with you.
2: Yeah, that's it. Changed man.
4: What a negative statement to make.
2: Yeah.
4: What's going on? Is everything okay over there, man?
2: Great. He's not healthy.
1: Everything is great.
4: I know.
2: He's not in a good mental place.
1: Yeah, fantastic.
2: No.
1: What are you talking about?
2: That's how you know he's not. When someone is like, I am fantastic mentally.
4: I'm so good. I'm so glad we have nothing in common anymore. No, I have a bad memory of my dad eating them too, man. He loved the Vlasic.
2: Yeah.
4: Small snap ones. Oh. He would eat peanut butter Miracle Whip sandwiches with Vlasic pickles on the side.
2: That's terrible stuff.
4: That's horrible.
2: That's terrible stuff.
4: Like, I don't...
2: Peanut butter and Miracle Whip.
4: It's the flavor of the pickle.
2: The flavor of pickle is okay. It's the texture of it all. It's just so gross to me.
1: Speaking of food, there's a new favorite restaurant in America. It's Jersey Mike's. I don't. I still need to try it.
2: I don't.
1: Like, I don't know. I still need to try it.
3: That's good.
4: Jersey Mike's?
1: I've never tried it.
4: Oh, man.
3: Yeah, I get it a lot,
4: You like
3: actually.
4: Pepper relish?
2: I've never had it either.
3: Oh, really?
2: There's no point.
3: They're near my house, so I always... It's a go-to.
2: It's cold sandwiches?
4: You can get hot. You can get like a steak and cheese.
2: Okay.
5: You just got to get it Mike's way.
3: Yeah, Mike's way.
1: Well, Mike's way is what?
5: Oh, you got to know about Mike's way.
1: Okay, do you know about Mike's way?
5: I don't know about Mike's way. Different things he drips on it. I don't know.
1: No, he doesn't know about Mike's
2: drip on it.
1: I don't want Mike's drip on it.
4: Lettuce, tomato.
5: It's like vinegar and oil.
3: Yeah, the vinegar. Vinaigrette. Yeah, it's good.
2: None of that is good.
4: No, but I do it just lettuce, the pepper relish. You like the pepper relish?
3: I don't know if I've ever had that.
4: Oh, man.
3: I'll try it next time.
1: We have pepper relish in our house. The same kind of thing, like red, like just little.
4: Yeah.
1: Yeah.
4: Like a spread they put on the sandwich.
8: Pepper relish is not allowed in my house.
4: Oh, for God's sakes,
2: Chuck.
4: So you know. I mean, you eat one of those giants.
8: Don't bring it over.
1: What I have been seeing, because you know,
4: it's awesome.
1: All these food bloggers pop up in my feed. What I have been seeing is they've got a chicken salad sandwich at Jersey Mike's.
3: I haven't tried that.
1: And everyone's going nuts about it.
3: I just go with the signature every time.
8: Jesus 13? Christ.
3: I don't know what the number. I don't do the ordering.
8: Oh,
3: but.
8: My God.
4: It's got all the capicolas, babalolas, and stuff.
3: Probably.
1: Here's a guy trying the Jersey Mike's chicken salad.
9: So I got back to America and find out that Jersey Mike has chicken salad now. You know we got to try this. So I got the chicken salad on rosemary parm bread, lettuce, chopped pepper relish, bacon, and honey mustard. I left some stuff that I usually get on my tuna salad, but I just think with the chicken, it'll work best this way.
2: How's it liking?
9: So this is definitely more of a chunkier chicken salad, which I usually don't like. The good thing about this chicken is that it really falls apart nicely when you chew. It doesn't have like a weird texture.
1: He likes it.
3: Yeah.
8: I mean, it's, you know, it's chicken salad.
1: Every time now, like a fast food place or sandwich place releases something, every influencer on the planet, even my Mandy.
2: Yeah, your Mandy's there.
3: It works on you, the influencer.
8: My Mandy.
2: You better settle down, dude. You better settle it down
8: She's
2: over
8: the
2: there.
8: She's the one I want.
4: Yeah, you better.
10: Jersey Mike's just added a chicken salad sub to their menu, and they have one of my favorite tuna salad subs. So obviously, we gotta try the chicken salad sub.
3: Oh.
10: Am I on the rosemary parmesan bread?
1: So this is the girl I watch, and this is the one they accuse of her not swallowing.
2: Oh, let me see.
1: Cuts away whenever she takes a bite.
10: The best bread. My Mike's way, which is lettuce, tomato, onion, oil, and vinegar, and I also added cherry pepper relish, and I add a provolone cheese because you have to add cheese to your chicken salad. Let's dig in.
2: That's right, Mandy.
8: She ain't swallowing.
10: Oh, that's bomb. I always forget how much of a thing
3: she cut away.
1: She always cuts away.
3: Yeah, she cut away.
2: No one wants to sit and watch a person.
3: Yeah.
2: I was terrified that last man that you were making us watch eat a chicken salad sub was going to chew and chew and chew
3: and then talk while he was chewing.
2: Like, I was going to throw up. He didn't, though. He cut away, just like Mandy.
3: I like the bread Mandy got, too. That was good bread.
1: Yeah, the rosemary parm.
3: Yeah,
1: there's a lot to like about Mandy.
4: You better comment my Mandy on there.
1: I will not.
2: Dave's Mandy. Hey, everybody, run out there and find this Mandy and comment. You're Dave's Mandy.
1: No.
4: Dave Hunter loves you.
2: You know what?
4: Yeah.
1: Don't do anything inappropriate. That's not right.
4: Do it.
1: I will not share anything else with you ever again. She's just the food blogger I watch.
8: I gotta find a good shot of her.
1: Get out. Enough with your AI crap.
2: Jesus. Might as well use that AI slop.
1: Jesus. Anyways. Yeah, so Jersey Mike's has dethroned Chick-fil-A as America's favorite fast food restaurant, a position the chicken chain held for more than a decade.
2: It's pretty big, I'm sure.
1: The American Customer Satisfaction Index released the results of a new study this week showing the country's top-rated quick-service restaurants. Jersey Mike's got 84 out of 100, just sneaking past Chick-fil-A, which got 83 out of 100. Chick-fil-A's been number one for the past 11 years. Jersey Mike's recognized for its freshness, food, variety, and value. They say they've maintained their quality while scaling rapidly. They added 238 new locations last year.
2: Has Yimmy Yon's really fallen off or something? What is the deal there? It's hard. It's weird because to become so great and but yet have like Jimmy John's out there. Is Jimmy John's not around everywhere?
1: No, they are.
2: I'm just wondering, like, you know.
3: I used to do Jimmy John's.
2: Mm-hmm.
3: Go there.
2: That's what I'm wondering.
3: I don't know. Then they moved into town and I like that.
1: Yeah, well, we've been, my kids were obsessed with Jimmy John's for a while and it's kind of.
2: This is what I'm saying.
1: I don't know why. Is it just like a trend?
2: How do you become number one without your competition having trouble?
3: Yeah.
2: You know?
5: You know what it is for Jersey Mike's? They have like 75 people working there.
3: Oh.
5: So you're just in and out super quick.
2: Oh, that is nice.
1: That's a big part of it.
3: Yeah.
4: Well, I've never had a bad experience there.
3: Mm-mm.
4: Like, you know, if you go to a place frequently, sometimes it's like, oh man, the lettuce is wilty or like something's not
3: it's
4: right.
3: Consistent.
4: Always.
3: Yeah.
4: It's always like,
2: huh,
4: banging sandwich.
3: This is not an ad, but it should be.
1: Yeah.
2: Right.
1: Yeah.
2: Well, no one sells.
4: And Danny DeVito helped them too.
3: Oh, that's right. I forgot about his ads.
4: Oh, yeah.
3: Yeah.
1: And when it comes to full service restaurants, Longhorn Steakhouse and Texas Roadhouse are now tied.
2: Ooh. The big dogs.
1: Olive Garden's right behind them.
2: Ooh.
1: Chili's was the number one brand in casual dining.
2: Makes sense.
1: After their big, literally big cheese sticks saved their,
2: that's it.
1: Saved
2: the day. Yeah.
1: It's wild. KFC's improvement efforts paid off with a 4% gain.
2: Hmm.
1: Chick-fil-A, though, the clear leader in the chicken category. Raising Cane's is next, then Wingstop. Popeyes saw a big dip. They've been dropping off the past few years. After that big, when people were stabbing each other over their chicken sandwiches, that was Popeyes' peak.
2: It was. I finally had that for the first time.
3: Oh, you did?
2: Yeah.
3: How was it?
2: You know.
3: Whatever.
2: Chicken sandwich.
1: I'm out of the game. Twice I've had it like in the past few years and both weren't fully cooked.
2: Ooh, man, that's tough.
1: And so I like it. Bizarre coincidence, maybe, but it grossed me out so much that I was.
2: That's not good. You want it cooked.
1: You need chicken to be fully cooked.
2: Mm-hmm. So, it'll kill you.
1: The burger category, Culver's, now shares the top spot with Burger King. That new CEO of Burger King.
3: Oh, yeah.
1: Doing good things. Burger King, jump up.
2: Oh, wow. Their burgers is burger alone.
3: Mm-hmm.
1: Yeah.
2: It's solid.
3: Yeah, it is.
1: Sonic saw a big jump, too. They're up 5%. I don't understand, but.
2: Yeah, that was a one and done for me.
3: Me too. One time.
1: Yeah, to see what the hype was about.
2: You know what sucks, though? Because here's the truth about it. I don't know. I guess it did. They did have time to get it all figured out. But it was still during the hype phase. And when I went, you know, how Jason talked about, oh, you just never have a bad experience. That was not the case. Stuff was just not, it just wasn't, maybe they're better now. Maybe they've tightened it up. They needed to tighten it up. And I just don't know. I drive by it every once in a while and I'm like, I should give them another chance.
1: Sonics.
2: Yeah.
1: Yeah.
2: But
1: nothing's pushing you in there.
2: No, I mean, what's tough is to know you could go somewhere else and get something and not be let
1: Isn't
2: down.
1: Isn't that wild, though? Like, there's places you're into for a while and then you forget all about them. Like, I've had that. I'm like, oh, yeah, we used to go there all the time. Mm-hmm.
2: Right. Yep.
1: And something just deletes them from your memory.
2: Yeah. That's it. Well, that's why I wondered about Jimmy John's. That's why I wondered. Because I can remember when everyone talked about them.
1: Yes.
3: They're still good, I think.
1: Yeah. I mean, only people are just complaining about their bread now.
3: Oh, really? Their bread used to be
1: good. I don't know. That's just from our listeners.
2: Yeah. We don't know. It's just text.
1: I don't know. And someone's saying they charge way too much for not enough meat.
3: I see.
1: And a bunch of lettuce.
3: Oh.
1: Where Jersey Mike's is actual.
3: Give you it, yeah.
4: So is this when you bring in the sandwiches? I'm so hungry, man. We're talking about sandwiches.
2: Oh, God.
1: Yeah. Surprise, here comes.
4: You have a cart or something?
2: No.
4: Huh.
2: We can't do that anymore. We signed documents.
1: You want my banana?
4: I don't want your... Don't ever ask me again if I want your banana. Like, ever. Don't ever ask me that
2: Please
4: again.
2: Please take it.
4: I mean...
1: I'm going to eat it in front of Chuck.
4: Please don't.
1: Like,
4: don't
2: Please
4: ask.
2: Please take it.
4: Do you want my banana?
1: Do you want my banana?
2: Please take it from him.
1: That's all I have to offer you.
4: If I could eat on the air, I'd eat all my stuff here.
1: Anyways.
5: Okay, let's not. We don't need food ASMR. No mukbanging going on here.
4: That's what everyone's doing, man. The food reviews are the way to go.
2: Yeah, it is.
1: Someone say, Dave, didn't you make Popeye's wrap your chicken sandwich in lettuce? That don't count. No, that was Wendy's.
2: No. That was, they didn't know what to do.
3: No, he Wendy's. Knew better not to ask.
2: No, it was like literally there's someone almost shot Dave that day.
1: The Popeyes I went to here during the peak of that chicken sandwich craziness,
2: yeah,
1: just to try it. That's the first time I ever saw they had like the bulletproof drive-through.
3: Oh, which where one you, did you go
1: you
3: to?
1: You put your card in and they wheel it around.
2: Oh, wow, bulletproof drive-through.
1: Yes, what? And then yeah, their food comes through in the other part with the card back.
2: Yep, that's a tough location.
1: Yeah, that way, yeah. Bulletproof drive-through.
2: Mm. Sometimes you need it.
1: Apparently they
2: sometimes
1: do.
2: Sometimes you need it.
1: Apparently they do. But I did not expect all that just for a chicken sandwich. I didn't want to lay my life on the line.
2: No, it happens.
1: But anywhere I go around here, I feel like it's risky. Just went through a drive-through ATM over there.
2: Oh, what are you doing?
1: You know it's bad when the ATM at a major chain has a withdrawal limit of $300.
2: Oh, yeah.
1: Right?
2: Well, dude, you're just so lucky to be alive
3: you're
2: all
3: insane.
2: The time.
3: You
1: really
3: insane
1: are.
3: For doing that.
2: I mean, one of these times I'm just going to rob you.
1: It's on my way
2: you're
1: home.
2: So easy
1: it's
2: to rob.
1: It's the closest that I have to go like miles out of my way. It's just right
2: it's
1: here.
2: It's just right there.
1: Right there.
2: Oh, man.
1: It's fine. It's fine. Middle of the day.
2: Oh, that's perfect time. No one cares about that stuff. Just a heads up.
1: Anyways, it was fine. But yeah, I've never seen like a maximum withdrawal of $300.
2: Yeah. Actually, that kind of stuff doesn't bother me. The stuff that bothers me is I can only get a certain amount of gas.
3: Mm.
2: They've got a hard cap over here of $75.
1: Oh, that's all you can get?
2: And guess what?
1: That's
2: not enough. That's not enough to fill up a tank.
1: That's half a tank.
2: It's not. It stops. Mm. And you know how it does the slowdown? So you think, oh, man, what is going on? That last buck
1: takes forever.
2: Yeah.
1: Jesus. Speaking of gas, as we get to the news next, is a gas station just raping people?
2: Oh, you know it.
1: We'll get to that story. What was the incredible effort to rescue survivors after a Texas plane crash? Yep, another one. Mm-hmm. How did a Tesla end up in a public pool? And how did a teenager survive a bear attack? Let's get to that.
11: Sir, news from the underground.
1: I'm Dave Hunter. Time now for a check of the news. Unfortunately, we start again with yet another plane crash. This one in Texas. A private plane crashed on a roadway and bystanders rushed in to try and free survivors from the wreckage. Here's the story from NBC News.
12: Terror on Loop 20 in Laredo, Texas. A private business jet crashing into traffic and erupting in fire after failing to make it to a nearby airport.
13: There's people in there.
12: Dash cam video captured the moment of impact.
2: Oh,
12: the plane
2: goodness.
12: Torn in two by a light pole suddenly ignites. Inside the plane, six people.
13: We literally saw a aircraft, you know, split in half. So we're like, oh my God, this is crazy out of a movie.
12: Zyra Garza's husband was among the drivers who used hammers and crowbars to break one pilot free, then another. Three teenagers got out on their own.
13: Three kids, two pilots. Where's the parents? They're still in there?
12: The only fatality, 50-year-old Joshua Baer, the founder of Austin-based Capital Factory, which funds high-tech startups. The company calling him brilliant and a dear friend to so many of us. The Cessna Citation departed San Jose del Cabo, Mexico last night, bound for Austin, climbing to 43,000 feet before reporting they were low on fuel, diverting to Laredo. Flight Radar 24 data shows the plane rapidly descending at 3,000 feet per minute before slowing its descent to line up for a landing, but then drifting off course. The last radar contact, 2 miles south of the airport.
14: It is nothing short of a miracle that this tragedy did not become a mass fatality event.
15: And Tom, we're now learning that the jet was owned by NetJets, the biggest private jet company in the world.
16: Yeah, that's right. And it's owned by Berkshire Hathaway. This is their first fatal crash in 40 years. The company tonight says safety is and always has been the foundation of everything it does. And it's working with investigators who will be interviewing the pilots, whether they ran low on fuel. And if so, what could have caused that, Tom?
2: Well, think about it. I mean, if you're flying way up there and you had enough fuel, you thought to get to one place, then all of a sudden you're like, hey, we're all of a sudden low on fuel. You try to get to somewhere real fast, but you don't know how fast you're losing fuel.
1: If that's the case,
2: you know what I mean? Like, you could see it being like, oh, I think we're going to make it. We'll be okay. And then all of a sudden you run out of fuel. That's no good.
1: Yeah, and we've seen so many amazing landings on roadways lately.
2: That there's no way you can land that kind. Like,
1: that's
2: I mean,
1: bigger jet.
2: That's
3: Yeah,
2: that's...
1: But they are
2: no
1: lucky
2: good.
1: That people are alive.
3: Survived, yeah.
1: Both pilots and mostly everyone on board.
2: Yeah.
1: Well, now an update on that story we've been following out of the upscale neighborhood in Metro Detroit, Birmingham.
2: What are they doing now, Dave?
1: After a Swimply pool party.
2: Yeah.
1: Got out of control. Swimply, of course, is the app where you can rent your pool out to people for an hour or two or a day even. Well, now outraged neighbors have stormed City Hall.
2: Yes.
1: To complain about what's been going on here. Here's the story from WXYZ-TV.
17: This video taken by a neighbor gives us a glimpse into a wild Saturday afternoon on Westchester Way in Birmingham.
18: There was females twerking on top of vehicles, wearing thongs. It was just completely inappropriate.
17: Brian Homer lives across the street from where the party was being hosted and watched the nearly 6-hour-long party unfold.
18: Hundreds and hundreds of people just hoarding the streets.
17: These videos show women dancing on cars.
18: In front of this house. In front of my next door neighbor's house to the left.
17: So they were twerking all over.
18: Yeah, it's twerk fest.
17: According to the homeowner, he rented his pool to a friend who was hosting
2: the
17: party.
2: He watched the whole thing.
17: He sent me this statement saying in part, to be clear, the footage of a woman dancing on a vehicle is not a representation of my values or events hosted at my home. Neighbors tell me that they could not find a place to park on their street on Saturday, and they said the street turned into a raceway with cars even parked on their front lawns. Is it your understanding that a lot of neighbors called the police?
18: Oh, the police were here 15, 20 times. I was one of them.
17: According to the Birmingham Police Department, the homeowner was cited with 3 misdemeanors, and the party host was cited twice. Birmingham Mayor Clinton Baller calling this event illegal in the city commission meeting Monday night.
19: It was illegal. And we failed to shut it down.
17: According to the Birmingham Police Department, an officer was in contact with the security at the party and told them to send people home around 8.
1: They had security?
3: Yeah, they had security.
1: At a Swimply pool rental
2: That's
1: party?
2: That's how you know. Remember, like, was it you that someone said, oh, I wonder if they were
1: charging
2: them. Mm-hmm. Now, that, to me,
1: means they
2: makes
1: were charging
2: me feel
1: them.
2: Like you were.
17: 8:30 Saturday night. And that was the neighbor's biggest complaint.
20: The problem was...
2: Uh-oh.
20: It didn't get shut down.
17: One neighbor even getting choked up when thinking about what could have happened.
1: Oh, no.
20: It's getting dangerous for the homeowners, the neighbors, the kids. As a taxpayer, so upsetting, so frustrating to know you guys didn't do anything.
17: The mayor says he will work to make sure this doesn't
2: kind of
17: happen
2: party,
17: again.
2: You know? They hate
17: in Birmingham,
2: a twerking party.
17: Megan Lee, 7 News Detroit.
2: They don't know what to do.
1: First at 11. How did the mayor react?
20: As a taxpayer, so upsetting. So frustrating to know you guys didn't do anything.
17: The mayor says he will work to make sure this doesn't happen again.
1: Baller!
3: Yeah, like we said yesterday, they didn't shut it down. That was the biggest thing. It was like, why? Even the mayor is like, why didn't you shut it down?
2: Yeah, it doesn't. I don't know. I have no idea. I have no idea. 100. 200. 300.
1: Who's paying? What are you talking about? No one's paying.
2: 500.
3: They're not paying the cops.
1: No, you're ridiculous.
2: 700. How much hundreds do you need for you to go away, baby?
1: You're crazy, man.
4: How many twerkins you need?
2: That's it.
4: Go away.
1: I saw the raw footage.
4: I see nothing here.
2: Yeah, no.
1: There was raw footage.
2: This is on the up and up to me.
4: Yeah, one twerk and you're
2: that good. One twerk was.
1: I saw that.
2: It
1: twerk,
2: started going around the clock, twerk. You know? Counterclockwise twerk. Tough to pull off. I've been working on it.
1: Has the footage of it.
3: Oh, wow. Oh, my God.
2: Goodness gracious. I'm going to turn this off.
3: Whoa.
2: Hold on a second.
1: She's twerking on top of a car in the street, like not even at the pool.
3: What a crazy thing to see on your street.
1: Dude, that's wild.
2: That's how you know where the party is.
1: Chuck would get a lawn chair.
2: I mean, that one guy was there for 6 hours. He watched the whole thing unfold.
0: Let's go to the car.
2: Yeah, here it is.
1: Twerk stock.
2: Oh, my goodness gracious.
1: 26.
2: Is that person even in a top?
4: I think she's naked.
1: No,
4: I think she's
1: there's naked. There's a thong. She's in a thong.
2: Did it look like a top?
1: Yeah, but she is in a top. She's in a bikini with a thong.
2: Whoa, there you go. Oh my goodness. Bebop and rock steady. We're at the party.
1: Oh. Why does she have her shorts down?
2: Because she's ready to swim.
0: Just like when shorts get wet, how they get hard to pull up.
2: Yeah.
0: She's having a tough time. They're already tight.
2: Yep.
0: That big ass.
2: I mean, is that one of them handles that you guys talk about? Were they walking with a handle?
1: Oh, yeah, for sure.
0: Handle.
1: Yeah, she's got a handle.
4: Tito's.
1: That's what I was talking about yesterday. It is my choice.
4: Got the gold cap.
1: Yep. Got a handle of Tito's at home right now.
4: Huh. Yeah?
1: Yes, sir.
3: Get to party with these ladies, Dave.
1: I'll party with this lady.
2: I got some Dr. Pepper Zero. Yeah.
1: Yeah, but that girl is crazy.
2: Well, when are they going to show her actually twerk? Because they show the twerk. I love whoever took that video. They recorded her for a really long time.
1: It was probably that guy we saw earlier.
2: Yeah.
1: This is like a neighbor through his tree next door. He's recording the party. But look
2: He's
1: at
2: furious.
1: It. This is next to him.
3: Oh, my God.
2: It looks like a Wiz Khalifa video in here. I don't even know who Wiz Khalifa is. God bless America. It's awful. We're losing it.
1: Someone made money.
3: That's for sure. Someone made money.
2: You got security, you know?
3: Yeah.
1: All right. Now, a story about a Tesla ending up in a pool. This is another one of those hitting the gas instead of the brake, but I think this one was a teenage driver.
2: Oh, well. They're learning too. There's the two most dangerous times.
3: It really is, yeah.
1: Old and young.
2: Yeah, that's it.
1: Here's the story.
21: At this pool, you know, we don't get a lot of emergencies.
22: Lifeguard Mike Durso thought he was walking into just another day on the job.
21: I've seen someone fall off the diving board and hit the deck. That was pretty bad, but this one was just, you know, out of left field.
22: That's when he learned anything, and I mean anything, can happen.
21: My coworkers and I were setting up the food court umbrellas, and all of a sudden we hear this loud crash. We turn around, and there's just a Tesla sitting in the middle of our pool.
22: Town officials say the driver was trying to park, but instead accelerated, went in between a set of trees, through a fence, and into the pool.
21: I'm just thinking, you know, this has got to be some type of training exercise or something.
22: Durso was one of the first lifeguards to spring into action.
21: I was just in shock, you know. I mean, I stayed pretty calm because the dude was breathing. He was conscious. I wasn't really worried about that. But my main concern was that the water level would rise above his head, so we had to get him out before that happened.
22: That's when New Canaan police got in the water with him. Authorities say Durso helped officers break a window, open the door, and remove the driver safely on a backboard. The pool was closed at the time of the incident, town officials say, and the driver wasn't injured, but he was transported to the hospital where he was evaluated.
23: Actually, a car in the pool definitely takes the cake. I've never seen anything like this here in the town.
2: A lot of little things, you know,
23: but this definitely takes the cake.
22: Parks and Rec Director John Howe says the pool will be closed so the town can drain it and make sure it's safe for people to go back in it.
2: That's a lot of water.
23: This time of year with school getting out and everything else, we'd love to be open, but we got to make sure it's safe and we want to clean everything out.
22: It's a day these lifeguards won't soon forget.
21: I've gotten a lot of calls from my grandparents, I can tell you that, you know, calling me a hero.
22: In New Canaan.
1: There's no way that guy was going to drown. It was in like the shallow end.
4: Why would the water rise?
1: It wouldn't rise. It's not going to sink any further. It's at the bottom of the pool.
2: He was worried the car might have gone all the way under, right? But then you realize quickly.
1: He's standing.
2: It's in the three foot.
3: Totally safe.
1: He had to make it seem more badass than it actually was.
2: I'm a little shocked, I don't know about you guys, that they broke the window.
1: And it doesn't seem like it's like, why did they it's need not to like a lake window. Rescue or an ocean.
2: We're in a pool, man. Like, don't break the window because the glass, it's going to be hard to track it all down.
4: Well, there's just no running water. It's just standing in water.
1: In a shallow end of a pool. Mm.
2: You probably could have pulled the whole thing out with the guy in it.
1: Yeah. Well, that could have taken a little while, but.
2: You know?
3: How embarrassing rise. For that teen.
1: Oh, that's real bad.
2: Yeah, that's tough.
1: That's
3: you don't
1: want to
3: end up in a pool.
1: No,
3: you're
1: you
3: trying
1: don't.
3: To be cool in your Tesla and you're right in there.
1: Right in the pool.
2: Yep.
1: Okay, so every city has one like this. A gas station that everyone knows charges way more than everyone else. For some reason, it's location. There's nothing else around.
2: Yep, mm-hmm. They know they've got you.
1: There's one near the airport in Detroit that everybody knows about.
2: Oh.
1: There's a gas station there that is always way more expensive than any other gas station in town.
2: Is it because you rented a car and you need
1: Yeah. I found this, though, at most cities. If you go to the gas station closest to the airport because you have to fill up your rental car, they're always way jacked up.
2: Oh, yeah.
1: Several times I've noticed this at different places. But in Detroit at Metro Airport, they've noticed this gas station at times is 72% higher than its competitors.
2: Oh boy.
3: Right now, that's pretty high.
2: Yep, 25
1: bucks a gallon. I saw in the story, like, the highest, you know, premium was $7.99.
3: Whoa.
2: Whoa.
1: But now they're looking into this gas station. Finally, it's been doing this for years, allegedly. Here's the story from CBS Detroit.
6: Well, according to the AG's office, they've received several complaints about this BP gas station at the corner of Goddard in Middlebelt that they've been charging a considerably higher price per gallon of gasoline. And now they're under investigation for price gouging.
7: That's crazy. That's absolutely crazy.
9: Ridiculous.
10: Shocked but not surprised is how these Metro Detroiters feel about learning that this BP gas station is being accused of price gouging. John Colton is an Uber driver and noticed this station has significant.
1: It showed it there, the price $7.99 for Ultimate.
2: Wow.
1: Crazy.
10: Gouging. John Colton is an Uber driver and noticed this station has significantly higher prices than surrounding gas stations.
2: That's
10: and
2: crazy.
10: It's located right next to the rental car companies.
24: Well, this is closest to the airport and they get the most money when you're returning cars because you have to fill it up or they charge you about $7 at the airport. So they're trying to get every penny they can out here.
10: Amorja Armstrong has noticed the same price hike at this BP.
7: I've actually worked at the airport for 3 years, and they've always been kind of higher than anything like that way or that way.
10: According to Attorney General Dana Nessel, Armstrong and Colton are not alone. Nessel released this statement. It reads, quote, "With the price of everything already squeezing families, the last thing Michiganders and our visitors who are rushing to return a rental car need is to be taken advantage of at the pump. Allegations of marking up prices here by as much as 72% over the average call for a vigorous investigation." She went on to say her office remains committed to pursuing those who engage in illegal price gouging to the fullest extent of the law. Colton and Armstrong agree the AG's office needs to be going after price gougers aggressively so that prices at the pump can land in a better place.
7: Most definitely.
24: They should be, because the price of it should come down to something that's reasonable.
6: But we did reach out to the owner of this BP gas station for their comment, but we did not hear back. Meanwhile, for the cheapest price of gasoline in your area, head on over to our website.
2: Yeah, it is wild to me because it's like, all right, like it's very rare that you would see gas just like $5.99, $6.99, or $7.99.
1: Yeah,
2: it's you know, like that to me is just a complete made up.
1: Yeah,
2: it's just completely made up. And at the same time, I understand, you know, you're trying to distract everybody. You know, like get super mad at gas stations not giving another country $300 billion. Dollars, you know, like be distracted. Look over here.
1: BP, though, is the chain that I've noticed does this the most.
2: British Petrol.
1: Yes, British Petrol.
2: Mm-hmm.
1: For some reason, because there's one of these near the big high-end mall. It's always way more expensive than any other gas station around, but it's the only one in that main strip there.
2: I used to think with them, it was because for a while there, they always had what seemingly was the nicest store attached to the gas, and I always thought that you did pay more per gas if they had a nicer place for that you could go inside, get coffee and all that stuff, that you did pay a premium for that. But, you know.
1: I mean, I just, it's your choice to fill up there or not, right?
3: Yeah, it is.
1: I just don't know what the rules are in terms of, you can set your own prices. What's the limit?
2: That's what I would be interested to know, like, what the gouging, like, what makes it gouging? Oh, man, it's over 15%.
1: Well, 72% higher.
2: Right.
1: Bad, yeah. That is outrageous, but is there a law against it not letting you do that? Fall under price gouging law for a gas station?
2: Because, I mean, I think for them, they could just say, hey, listen, we're not trying to gouge anybody, but we are the last gas. We are the closest gas station to the airport. And so there's a premium to that. If you want to fill up right beside the airport at the last second, then you're going to pay extra money. I mean, that's what I would argue if I were them.
1: Right.
2: I mean, it doesn't feel right as a normal, like, non-returning customer.
1: At the next exit, they've just opened a big Sheetz, and that is normal price.
2: Right. So, you know.
1: So you do have options, at least.
3: Yeah.
1: If you want.
4: I mean, I don't know the legal side.
2: Like I don't either.
4: A restaurant can charge me $22 for a burger, or somewhere I can go and it's $12 for.
1: Yeah,
4: like they're the cost.
2: Same
4: of,
2: thing,
4: right? Like the cost of our gas is high. You can always argue. Like there's two spots over here, the best ones, the gas stations. You know,
2: yeah,
4: it's always so much cheaper than everything else.
5: How come you never mentioned that? No?
4: I don't know, man. Because
2: I'm surprised you don't go to that one all the time.
5: Which one?
2: It's right in your wheelhouse.
4: No.
3: It's the opposite way.
4: Yeah.
3: But not too far, right?
4: Probably. No, not but too it's far. Just but it's always, I'm like, why?
2: Mm.
3: Yeah.
4: You guys are the best. what are you guys doing that it's so low?
5: Yeah. Oh, now you're in there.
4: Well, who knows?
2: Yeah.
4: Who knows?
5: A little water, a little gas, a little water, a little gas.
4: Oh, thank you, child, for filling my gas tank.
2: Yep.
1: All right, there is a teenager that is very thankful to still be with us after surviving a bear attack. How did he do it? Here's the story from KIRO-TV.
8: I really don't even know how I'm back here, to be honest.
2: Hair, huh?
9: It was supposed to be a fun day with friends to mark the end of the school year, but miles along the trails at Mount Si, Noli Pina found himself in a fight for survival.
8: First thing I thought of was, like, get big and just make loud noise. And it wasn't working.
9: Pina says the bear kept coming toward him and his friend, so they ran. Pina says they got separated, and he fell down part of the mountain, rolling through the brush, losing his shoes and pants in the process.
5: He eventually
9: reached flat ground and saw the bear had followed him.
1: Chuck, you've fallen. You've lost your pants and your shoes.
2: Well, that just... Bear, kiss me right here on the neck.
1: You're naked from the waist down, man.
2: Bear,
1: just a heads up.
2: Eat it, bear. Eat my genitals, quick.
1: It can't find it.
2: Yeah.
9: I'd be like, saw the bear had followed him.
8: Like, I just started praying and just saying, like, please get me out of here.
9: Pina says the bear scratched him twice on the leg and stayed near him for half an hour. He tried everything he could think of, alternating between playing dead and fighting.
1: The bear stayed with him for half an hour?
2: Thought about eating him, probably.
3: Mm-hmm. Making sure.
1: What? That's terrifying.
8: My heart was just racing so fast, like just thinking I'm going to die. And at one point I had a stick and like I tried to hit it and it like bit the stick and it grabbed it. But like I tried to pull it back and it just grabbed it and then yanked it off. And I was just like, it's like it's over.
9: Eventually, he tried something else.
2: Oh, what a thing to have Lisa do it.
9: Scared the bear off. So Pina, battered and bleeding, walked through the woods. He found a hiker who brought him to rescuers on ATVs. They drove him to the ambulance. Meanwhile, his friends were looking for him, and one sprained his ankle during the search.
8: No. I just want to shout out like all my friends and family and like the rescue crew just trying their best to find me.
9: The Washington Department of Fish and Wildlife says black bear attacks are not common. Crews set out to find the bear, but later called off the search, claiming the terrain was too tough and the bear had likely moved on. Pina says there are no hard feelings, glad the bear will survive.
8: I have nothing against nature. No animals, no nothing. It's just like, I mean, it just happened.
1: You know why his pants fell off? They showed him at the beginning. He's wearing friggin' pajama pants hiking. That's why his pants fell off.
2: That is not hiking gear.
1: No. Pajama pants.
2: He lost his shoes. Yeah, you don't see his shoes, do you?
1: Yeah, right there.
3: A whistle saved his life, though.
1: A whistle. He was able to whistle.
2: I can't do any of those loud whistles. I can't. I wish I could. I don't know how you do it.
1: Am I the only one who thinks it's cool he got to play tug of war with a bear?
4: Yes, you are.
2: I mean, it's a story, but he got his hair, like, clipped all the side of it and then let the back get real long.
3: It's that the bear was like, what are you doing in pajama pants in that hair?
2: Yeah. He was like, he's slapping
3: him. Watch this guy a half hour just sit and stare at him.
1: What's wrong with you?
2: This guy's got no pants on.
1: I love the first comment. He lost his shoes and pants. This MF cranking it into woods.
2: Oh, wow. Like. Go ahead and put it, add another like to that.
1: I like it.
2: Yeah, go ahead and add another like to that.
1: Cranking it into the woods.
2: Oh, I got to create a channel. Just to like something? Get out of here. Cancel.
1: Cancel. What happened?
2: We can't even do it.
4: You have a channel.
1: I don't know. I'm not creating a new channel.
2: Something's wrong.
1: Another bear story. This lady, listen, don't get anywhere near a mama bear and her cub.
4: Mm-mm. No.
1: This Florida lady's like, oh, isn't this beautiful? It's a mama. Ah!
2: Oh, yeah. Yeah. Get eaten.
1: Luckily, she didn't get eaten. She just got charged at. Here's the story.
11: I spoke to a dad who's worried about the safety of his two small children because a family of bears like to hang out right here, just feet away from his lanai. Now, he says that the bears have been coming by for some weeks now, wandering around the neighborhood, and he's worried somebody could get hurt. This video shows the moment a mother bear ran toward a neighbor who was

0: She's never seen the bears this active.
1: Yeah, I'm very concerned because of the walker that I use and couldn't be running somewhere with it.
2: Don't go out there.
1: You can hardly walk with it.
0: Puccia says he has reported the bears to FWC. He says an officer came out to the community and a biologist offered tips on how to keep the bears away, including securing trash. Tomorrow at 10 a.m., FWC is scheduled to meet with residents at the Shores Clubhouse. And Puccia says he's hoping to hear what can be done to keep both people and the bears safe.
3: Look at the beautiful mama bear and her cubs.
2: So it must have stopped, though, before I got him.
4: Yeah.
2: It was nice bear.
4: Yeah.
2: For sure. Yeah, bears hate being on camera. They do.
4: They do not
2: they,
4: like
2: when
4: it.
2: They see it, yeah. They're like, oh, very, TMZ?
4: Very camera shy.
2: Yeah.
4: And so yesterday we did the story of how people are stealing mangoes from trees in Florida, from people's property. Well, there's another thief on the loose. This one a little hairier.
2: Oh.
4: A mango munching monkey.
2: Oh, geez, you don't think about that.
4: Is on the loose in Fort Lauderdale.
2: Holy crap.
4: Here's the story from NBC6.
5: Who lost their monkey?
6: The thief isn't even trying to hide. It's just monkey business as usual. Kerry Sanders thought it must have been an iguana munching his mangoes.
7: Then I came out and I couldn't believe what I saw. Stealing our mangoes, eating right there. A monkey.
2: Oh, no.
7: This is bananas.
2: Is going, oh, no. This guy was on TV.
6: You could say
2: something.
6: The neighborhood is going ape.
2: He did
6: How
2: something.
6: How cool is it to see a monkey
2: job.
6: In your backyard?
8: Very cool.
6: Six-year-old Maya Saad said the unexpected guest, a vervet monkey, freaked her out a little when she took a banana right from her hand.
8: Because it's very cool, and I've never done that in my whole life. Well, and that was the crazy thing I ever done.
9: Oh, she's in the back patio.
6: Everyone here, it seems, has a monkey tail.
10: We put out a banana and she found it and she peeled it and enjoyed it and then walked back over right next to me and ate the other half and
4: what are you thinking?
10: Went on her merry way.
4: You know? That's like crazy, right?
10: It really was.
11: I love these. Is that y'all?
6: The folks at the Dania Beach Monkey Sanctuary know the wayward animal. They rehab injured monkeys here, and they say the Sailboat Bend vervet visitor is a runaway from the wild colony that lives near the sanctuary and visits every day.
12: Your little bachelorette gallivant is what I'm calling this.
6: Dr. Missy Williams runs the sanctuary and says it's unheard of for females to leave the colony.
12: I was very surprised to see that this was a female that had left the wild population. So we're really not quite sure what sparked her to leave her social group.
6: She left her prime mates for the single life.
7: So I think the big question is it just one or is there more? Is there a tribe? And my fear is if there are more, it will be monkey see, monkey do.
4: Oh, no, that'll do it.
13: That's enough.
4: That's going to
13: that
4: do it.
13: That'll do it for that
4: That's
13: report.
4: It.
13: Thank you very much.
14: That is it. 15 puns in there.
4: It's over. Ooh. News puns.
14: Even the... Usually it's just the reporters that do the puns.
4: Oh, yes. Yeah.
14: But now the interviewees are doing everyone. Puns.
2: This is what I'm saying. They found somebody who used to be on the radio or used to work in TV. Something stupid.
13: Yeah. Yeah.
2: You know it. If you look into that guy, guaranteed he's got some radio in his background.
4: Maybe don't let your granddaughter feed a wild monkey, too, maybe.
13: Yeah, don't do that.
2: I can't believe they did. I mean, like,
13: pretty dumb.
2: They have teeth and...
4: Rip your face right, rip your little face right off of her.
2: Mm-mm.
4: Come on now. Get it together, people.
2: Yeah.
4: Wear normal pants when you go hiking and don't let your granddaughter feed wild monkeys.
2: If I asked my son, if I said, hey, listen, I don't know what's wrong with me, but we're going to go hiking, and he showed up in pajama pants and like Crocs.
13: No.
2: I don't know what
13: I'd
2: do.
13: You're not hiking.
2: I don't know what I would do. And that haircut. And that haircut as well. My God. Jeez.
4: Luckily, that'll never happen because you'll never hike. So.
2: No, I know. Thank God. Thank God.
4: You won't have to deal with it.
2: Thank you.
4: We'll take a break. And when we come back, celebrity dirt and sports news is on the way next. How much did a chair that Taylor Swift sat in end up selling for? Mm. Which celebrity kid is taking a shot at his parents? And who are the biggest douchebags in music? All that and more coming up after this.
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4: Hurricane Florence about to hit the East Coast hard. They say there will be widespread damage and power outages. Can I give a tip? I mean, not that anyone is listening to us in
2: a hurricane
4: Carolina
2: tip.
4: Right now.
2: Come on, Dave.

0: cocaine tip. Give it to him, Dave.
1: How do you have any tips?
2: Here's my tip.
3: Yeah.
2: Okay. So you take a paper cup, whatever.
3: Yeah.
2: You fill it with water. You freeze it.
3: Yes.
2: When it's frozen, put a quarter or a penny on top of it. I do this if we go out of town for a while. You'll know when you get back if there's been a power failure and that quarter or penny has gone down the cup or is at the bottom, your power has gone out. So the food in your freezer won't be any good if the...
1: Dave, so I think everyone is will lose power.
2: But I'm just saying.
1: Everyone will lose power for weeks.
3: If you want to survive this hurricane, what you're going to want to do is freeze a cup of water.
0: This is life-saving, goddammit. You might have chicken in there.
1: Dave, who's never been through a hurricane.
0: It's less a hurricane tip and more a you lost power tip.
3: Dave's hurricane tips are the best.
1: Oh, Dave.
0: Anyone join us this morning for the worst hurricane tips you can get?
4: It's Dave and Chuck the Freak. 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
1: From the Kelloland Live Doppler Storm Center.
2: Partly cloudy skies and not as windy today, but we'll still have a northwest wind of 15 to 25. High temperature at 77. Also, a couple more isolated showers or thunder showers possible this afternoon. Forecast low tonight, 53, and mainly clear. Tomorrow, we're back up to partly to mostly cloudy skies. A few rain showers and an isolated thunder shower, high 80. From the Storm Center at Kelloland TV, I'm Brian Karstens.
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10: From the Kello.com News Center, I'm Tom Rooney. Charges in the death of 14-year-old McKenna Wendell of Sioux Falls will be announced in Sioux City this morning. She went missing in March and was found dead in Brookings County nearly a week later. The case is complicated because it involves numerous jurisdictions and three states, Iowa, Minnesota, and South Dakota. Tribal and federal law enforcement are teaming up to solve gun crimes on the Pine Ridge Reservation. The ATF is testing over 500 guns that have been confiscated by tribal police. They're looking for matches on shell casings that could help to solve criminal cases. And Moody County Sheriff Troy Wellman is the new president of the National Sheriffs Association. He has served as president of the South Dakota Sheriffs Association and on the national organization's board. Despite coming from a small county, Wellman says relationships matter and agencies usually face similar challenges. From the Kello.com News Center, I'm Tom Rooney.
11: 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I-29, T-Exit 73. 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
2: I think so. I think you nailed it.
0: All right. Good. Thanks, my brother. Appreciate the feedback.
1: I'll let you know if I can think of anything else.
0: Okay. It's a weird one today. I don't know why.
3: It is weird.
0: Weird things happen here.
1: Yeah, it does.
0: Anyways, we're moving on. We got some celebrity dirt and sports news to get to.
1: It's my favorite stuff.
0: How much did a chair that Taylor Swift sat in sell for?
1: Mm.
0: Who are the biggest douchebags in music history? And which celebrity kid is taking a shot at his parents? It's all coming up. First, though, right now in New York, they are preparing for the Knicks championship parade.
1: Oh, yeah.
0: The New York Police Department is deploying 10,000 cops to secure the New York Knicks ticker tape parade today. As the city celebrates the team's first title in 53 years, the Knicks defeated the San Antonio Spurs in 5 games to capture the NBA championship. It is the first parade for the franchise, as the city did not throw a parade when the team won twice in the 70s. It was the first time there's ever been a Knicks championship parade.
1: So they must have just thought, oh, we're going to win these all the time.
4: Yeah, I wonder why they didn't have a parade.
1: No big deal. No big deal.
0: We'll be like the Yankees
1: of basketball.
0: Not so much.
1: No.
0: They're going to be performances. There'll be New Yorkers. There'll be the team. And there will be history, they say. All starts at 10 a.m. Eastern. Winds its way through the city. Ends at City Hall, where Alicia Keys is set to perform. They are urging New York fans to get on public transit early, as it's going to be insane.
1: Oh, I'm sure. Imagine getting home from that. Oh, my God. Mm. No, thank you.
0: No. The City Hall ceremony is for ticketed fans only. So we'll see how things go there. But 10,000 cops.
4: That's
0: holy smokes.
4: Cops.
1: Yeah.
0: That is insane. Yikes. At the World Cup, Portugal got past Congo. Actually, they tied at 1. England got past Croatia 4-2. Some of the big games coming up include the United States taking on Australia tomorrow afternoon. That game is in Seattle. And Scotland takes on Morocco. That game, of course, in the Boston area we've heard rumors about it. We saw a little bit about it, but they have confirmed Scottish fans are drinking all the beer in Boston.
1: Yep.
0: They spoke to a bunch of the bars about it.
5: If your favorite beer is missing from a tap,
6: we've never seen anything like it.
5: There's a decent chance Scotland had something to do with it.
6: They like a lager or a light lager, and we got 2 really good ones for them.
5: Sam Adams downtown ran out of their signature Boston lager over the weekend and needed an emergency delivery to keep up with World Cup fans.
1: Scotland
5: and they're not the
1: terrible.
5: Only ones running dry.
7: The Whitepool Tavern, there was no beer. The Scots fans just drunk the place dry, and all they had was like Bud Light.
6: Pretty much everything. We ran out of them. Tennent's being number one.
5: White Bull Tavern may have run out of Scotland's iconic Tennent's beer, but that didn't stop the party.
6: Terrible. Fans have been unbelievable. They're great. They're fun. They're drinking, partying, having a great time.
8: So you have a drinking kilt for obvious reasons, because I might get some spillage on it. You have a dress kilt. So you always have 2 kilts.
5: The Dubliner has also been hopping.
9: So we had our biggest week ever last week.
5: And it's the one place Scots can
0: biggest
5: still find their Tennent's lager.
9: Managed to plan ahead and get an extra delivery last Saturday. And I was told yesterday the distributor has run out also. He's getting his today and the rest of the city's getting theirs tomorrow.
10: We thank you for watching.
1: I wonder if they serve it warm the way they do back home.
0: Well, I wouldn't say warm. It's room temperature.
1: Well, that's what I mean. Just
0: not chilled.
1: Not chilled.
4: So.
1: It's just like hanging out.
4: You're here.
0: That's traditional for like Guinness and stuff, right? But yeah, if they're catering to American beer fans.
1: When I went over there, I was like, oh, okay, well, what's the big, you know, because you think, you know, Ireland, Guinness, all that. I'm like, oh, well, Scotland's got to have something pretty cool. They're like, yeah, it's Tennent's. It's just a light.
4: It's not very good.
1: Lager,
0: no,
1: and it is an acquired taste. It's an acquired taste, you know, but I'm sure it's like they grew up
4: Yeah, there's
1: with it. They love it, you know?
0: We have a lot of better choices.
3: We do.
0: You know?
3: We're lucky. But it's all what you're used to, right?
0: Yeah, of course.
3: Yeah. Because, like, growing up, I would drink Harp.
0: Harp is great.
3: Harp is really good.
0: Compared to...
3: Even, like, Bass. I think it's Bass Pale Ale.
0: Uh-huh.
10: Bass is good.
3: Bass is
10: black
3: good.
10: Black and tan. Put that with some Guinness.
3: Yep.
10: Delicious.
4: Yeah. I've had Bass.
3: Yep.
0: Mm. Yeah.
3: But
0: Those are good beers.
3: There is such a difference when you have a Guinness fresh. There's such a difference from what we get here. I don't really like it here, but I will drink, like, you know, when I'm over there, I'll definitely drink Guinness. Especially when you're in Dublin, when the taps run straight from the factory to the bars.
0: Of course.
3: Which is insane.
0: You almost have to, yeah.
3: It's dangerous. It's delicious there.
10: I know, it looks so good coming out of the tap.
3: Yeah, for sure.
10: I watched that video.
0: Oh, you watch it, huh? You still watch
10: I just want to have fun with the Scots. They have so much fun.
0: Oh, my God.
10: I can't have any fun.
4: No.
10: They're having fun.
3: Yeah, no, they're having a blast.
1: I'm being sent a lot of videos of different hot Scottish ladies who are just letting Boston know you can't keep the Scots. They have to allow them to come back.
3: Yep.
1: You cannot keep them.
3: No, they're adding a lot of fun to the city, it seems. And there's been no reports of, like, any issues.
4: No. Mm-mm.
3: Or trouble.
1: Yeah, no, no.
3: They're just out looking to have a good time. Well, speaking of soccer, one famous celebrity kid is taking a shot at his parents in a new World Cup ad. It is Brooklyn Beckham, the kid of David and Victoria Beckham. Mm. Here's the story from NBC.
11: A soccer legend cheering from the stands at the FIFA World Cup while his son tries to score from home. Brooklyn Beckham, David's son, seen in this new DoorDash ad on social media promoting the World Cup while he seems to be steering clear of this year's games.
12: You're probably wondering why I'm watching the FIFA World Cup 2026 from home. It's a long story.
11: That long story, a clear shot at his dad, a two-time World Cup quarterfinalist, alluding to plenty of family drama off the field, teasing more to come.
0: Oh, God.
11: It all comes after Brooklyn publicly cut ties with his family in a series of Instagram posts earlier this year, where he accused his father and mother, former Spice Girl Victoria Beckham, of controlling him for years and trying to ruin his relationship with his wife, Nicola Peltz. In one post, he says, quote, "I do not want to reconcile with my family," adding that all he wants is peace, privacy, and happiness for him and his wife. But that new life out of the limelight now includes a commercial during the world's biggest sporting event, drawing tons of backlash on social media, as people online point out he's still profiting off his family name, even as he tries to distance himself from the Beckham brand.
13: You are the definition of biting the hand that feeds you.
14: Well, you've got nothing to do with football, mate, except for your dad.
11: DoorDash didn't comment on the ad directly, telling us in part, our content reflects the fun and frenzy that only this tournament can bring. Brooklyn Beckham did not respond to our request for comment. Neither did representatives for David and Victoria Beckham. But the two aren't shying away from the spotlight, watching the U.S.-Paraguay game in Los Angeles last week alongside superstar Tom Cruise and showing a united front with their three other children on the Hollywood Walk of Fame, where David Beckham just got a star.
15: I'm going to get emotional now. Kids, I hope you bring my grandchildren here one day and tell them about a boy who dreamed big. To make you all proud is my greatest achievement.
0: Yep. What's the kid do?
3: I think he's just a celebrity.
0: He just
3: kid.
0: Exists, right?
3: Like
0: he just
3: influencer.
0: Exists. Like he thinks he's super cool.
3: Yeah.
0: Like he just thinks he's super
3: cool. I'm not aware of any.
0: I don't know anything he does.
3: Job that he
0: it's
3: holds.
0: Just so dumb. It's the dumbest stuff I've ever seen. You know what? I just put this out there. I am also trying to control my kids.
3: I've heard that. Stella has reached out.
0: Well,
3: I've seen actually Rowan's post.
0: I don't know
3: Instagram.
0: If you guys know this. It's your job. You're their dad. That's how you do it. You try to keep them under some kind of control.
3: Right, you try to
0: guide them on a path.
3: Push them on
0: you
3: a
0: know,
3: path.
0: Let them make mistakes, yeah. But you know, I feel like this guy has had it easy his whole entire life, and he has no idea how tough life really
4: He's
0: is.
4: He's a British media personality, model, and photographer.
0: Oh
3: Oh my God. There you go.
1: I bet his photos are hot garbage.
3: That's also what's in Chuck's bio. Professional media model and photographer.
1: Well, yeah. But I've earned it. I didn't. I wasn't no silver spoon over here. I put those photos out myself.
3: I know you did. You absolutely did. He loves to fashion himself a model.
1: Yeah.
3: Well, this sports related, a postal supervisor has been busted after he apparently stole a $3,600 sports card from the mail, but he was an idiot and put it right up on eBay where the guy found it.
1: Oh, God.
3: Here's the story of what happened out of Houston from KPRC-TV.
16: Rodolfo Silvas has quite the collection of sports cards.
17: They're like a piece of sports history, memorabilia, like this is his rookie card.
16: And earlier this year, he hoped to add to the collection with this autographed Cooper Flag rookie card he bought online for $3,617.
17: This card could be worth a lot in the future.
16: In May, his girlfriend went to the Baytown post office to pick it up, signed for it, and took home this box.
17: The case that came in, it was taken out, it was gone. There was nothing.
16: The box had a tiny incision, he says, and he reported the card stolen to Baytown police, the post office, and eBay, hoping it would turn up in an investigation.
18: But you were the one that ended up finding it.
17: Yes, I found it on eBay.
16: Within weeks, he found it back up for sale and reported it to the United States Postal Service, Office of the Inspector General. An investigator working undercover connected with the profile Sidekick 2019, according to a search warrant affidavit, and set up a meeting to buy the card for $700 here in this parking lot.
19: Ma'am, you're here for felony theft.
16: Police recovered the stolen card and arrested 44-year-old Christy Smiley. Smiley worked at the post office for more than 8 years, according to court records. Investigators took this photo of her desk, noting it's where Smiley appeared to take a picture of the card listed on eBay.
3: Oh, my God.
16: And they're now
3: she took the picture at her desk at the post office, you stupid bitch. Holy hell.
16: Catching her phone for evidence, tying her to more possible mail theft victims.
17: I try to tell him I believe this had been going on for a long time.
16: While it's being held as evidence, Silvas still doesn't have that rookie card and says his trust in the mail is gone.
17: Do you expect for them to be, you know, do their job and be trustworthy and like anyone, like, you know, just do your job and not steal?
16: Smiley has been released from jail on personal bonds, the USPS confirming she's no longer in a duty status, and the Postal Service also encouraging anyone who may have stolen or tampered mail to report it. We have that information at Click 2.
1: I'm just wondering what makes that card, the signed rookie card, different than this signed rookie card from Cooper Flag, which is $32. What's the difference?
3: I don't know.
1: Yeah, I don't either. I'd love to know.
3: It's probably numbered.
1: Maybe. It looks exactly the same.
3: For that, like,
1: here's one for $9.
20: I'm still doing it.
3: Oh, are you still doing it?
20: Yeah, I was like, you know what? Screw it. I'm going to do it.
1: Yeah,
20: it's crazy
1: not?
20: how much money people spend on it.
3: Oh, okay.
20: So, like, some of these cards are insane.
1: This one's
3: $19.99. there's obviously a reason why they're priced.
1: Yeah. Auto 10. It says all the same. Mint 9.
3: This is PSA 10 rookie auto.
1: Okay. So that's it. It's the 10 versus the 9.
3: Must be, I guess. Chuck alluded to this story in sports earlier, but a Tiger. Detroit Tiger suffered a freak injury in his team's training room this week following the Tigers' loss to the Astros. Wenzel Perel was hurt when he was accidentally struck in the face by one of those workout bands.
21: What happened? How can that hurt you?
3: Okay, can I say, I was at a gym years ago, and a dude was using, like a trainer was helping someone with those bands.
1: Yeah.
3: Where step into them. Mm-hmm. He was like holding it open for them to get into. It released and got him in the balls, and I thought this man was dead. Oh, I've never seen a man collapse so hard and be on the ground for so long, couldn't speak. Like, the pain of taking that to the balls must have been outrageous.
21: Broke?
1: My guess,
3: he was holding it open with his feet for someone to get in for some reason.
1: And then he let it go.
3: And then when he let it go,
1: it went through his legs.
3: Like he had one leg on one side, one leg on the other.
1: That's just
3: and it came
1: slingshotting your nuts.
3: Yes.
1: This guy slingshot his face. So my guess is that he had the, you know, the bands that you use. You're stretching your arms because that's usually what's at your face level. Mm-hmm. So you're doing a lot of that kind of stuff. You're pulling them straight towards yourself and it must have just broke.
21: Who knew it would be so dangerous, those bands?
1: But the thing is,
3: I witnessed that. Besides that ball accident, I've never seen anything else.
1: Unless they hit you in the eyeball.
21: Right.
1: The eyeball would be really bad. The rest is just super embarrassing.
21: Yeah.
1: Right.
3: Because what damage has it done to him? They don't go into details.
1: They don't. I believe they just released this because they think it's funny.
3: No.
1: I really do.
3: But they've ruled him out.
21: Yeah, he's on
3: right?
1: Like, I mean, that's crazy.
3: He's
1: how
3: on
1: long
3: the DL.
1: Have they put him on the DL?
3: I thought that's what it said. Maybe it did.
1: They haven't officially ruled out his return, which means he's going to be fine. I'd love to see a nice mark, like on his forehead or something.
3: But he didn't play yesterday. They ruled him out for yesterday's game.
1: Oh, okay.
3: As far as, according to this report.
1: Yeah. Embarrassing.
3: Watch out.
1: Baseball players get hurt in just the weakest ways of all time. They'll get hurt. I opened a door the wrong way.
3: Ah! Yeah. Well, we all do. We've all been injured.
1: Well, that's fine, but I mean, like,
3: we're not professional athletes.
1: You keep playing.
3: Okay, moving on to celebrity dirt now, and we talked about this story when they were up for auction, but a chair that Taylor Swift sat in during the NBA playoffs just sold at auction for $7,000.
1: Oh, I didn't win.
3: One creepy chair sniffer.
1: Yeah, it's terrible stuff.
21: So dumb.
3: Paid $7,000. The Cleveland Cavaliers auctioned off several chairs that celebrities used during games 3 and 4 of the Eastern Conference Finals at Rocket Arena. The Cavs were swept by the Knicks in that series. Taylor's chair from game 3, by far the most expensive. She was at the game with Travis Kelce. His chair only sold for $1,400.
1: Yeah, I mean, I don't want to smell his chair.
3: Thank God. Kylie Jenner outsold her boyfriend, too. Her chair went for $1,500. Timothy Chalamet's fetched $1,200.
1: I almost won that one.
3: Ben Stiller's game 4 chair, purchased by one Chuck Urquhart for $732.
1: Yep, it was affordable.
3: Ben Stiller.
1: I got it. Yes. I had him sign it. He said he's not up to a lot. He said he's not doing much.
3: The cheapest one was Machine Gun Kelly's seat. Mm. It went for $435.
1: Oh, my God. That's so much more than I would have paid.
21: I didn't even know he was there. They didn't really cover it.
3: No, no.
21: That's how insignificant.
3: Yeah, you're right.
21: It's really stupid to buy a chair that someone sat in.
3: First of all, millions of people have sat in those seats, right? Yeah. They were forever.
1: Yep.
3: And who knows if they legitimately actually even sat in those seats.
1: There's no real guarantee.
3: What do you do with it? Do I put it in the corner of my room?
21: And tell everyone?
3: Taylor Swift sat in that
1: chair. You have to build a plaque. You have to have a plaque.
21: If I go to your house and you say that, I have to pretend like I'm excited about that?
1: No, you should make fun of me.
21: Oh, wow, how exciting.
3: You go back in the room and Lisa's sitting in it and Chuck freaks out. Oh, my God!
1: Oh, yeah, no one's allowed. Oh, my God.
21: Something.
1: I sit down and fart on it.
3: Oh
1: my God. Terrible. You even imagine it?
3: I just don't have anyone on that level that I'm their chair.
21: I don't.
3: Ryan, is there anyone you care about that much that you think you'd have to buy their chair if you had the chance?
2: At the right price, I'd probably take Hillary Duff's.
21: He had that right.
3: Hey, it was left field.
1: That's a crazy name to be like, Hillary Duff.
3: I will say, I just saw her in yoga pants.
2: Dude.
3: Did you see those pics?
2: Yes.
3: Holy.
2: I have them in my wallet.
3: First of all, I had no idea she was packing such ass heat.
1: Huh?
2: Yeah, she's got big old ass.
21: Oh, wow. I haven't seen her in a while.
2: She's just gorgeous. And I don't, this is weird. This is probably getting too into it.
3: Okay. Uh-huh.
2: But the way she talks gets me. The way she says certain words and teeth. She's got great teeth. I'm a big teeth guy.
1: Oh, you need the teeth.
7: Okay. What words get you?
2: Just, I don't, you know what? She talked to somebody like she was talking to her kids. And I was like, oh, that's kind of hot.
1: Oh, wow.
21: Have you liked her for a long time? Or is this
2: new? Yeah. We're going back to Lizzie McGuire days.
21: Okay. Yeah.
3: Lizzie McGuire.
21: That's what I figured.
3: So childhood crush.
21: Right.
7: You got some audio of her? Pull something up.
1: Oh, yeah, because you might like it.
21: Ryan
7: well,
21: probably
7: no, I just want to get
21: same.
7: Ryan fired
2: her
7: up.
2: Her on, what's that show where they eat?
7: Hot ones.
2: Hot wings. Hot,
7: she was
2: whatever.
7: On Hot Ones.
2: That one, yeah.
1: She was on Hot Ones?
7: Just recently. Yeah. She made a comeback.
2: She said something there, and I was like, oh, my gosh, I'll leave my family.
3: Oh, my, what? Your family?
1: I don't know if they're going to swear.
3: Another child on the way. Let's see here what she said.
6: I'm terrified for what's about to happen.
20: It's about very drinking good. Water.
6: A little sweetness.
21: Drinking water.
6: Your eyes are getting a little glassy.
3: Oh, I like this. All right, I'm just going to try to keep up with you over here, okay?
6: I'm getting some heat. I'm not going to lick my fingers on that one. It's not my typical flavor profile. It's like a Band-Aid going on.
3: Now I'm like tasting that voice. A
6: yeah, okay.
3: Thanks for that.
6: Well, I'm tasting a lot of spice because of you, so. It's hot.
3: Unfortunately, that's how the show's formatted.
6: Okay, I'm kind of a big bite. Did you take another bite?
3: No. I did.
21: Yeah, okay. Is it about the wings, Ryan? Or
20: he loves wings, too, and you know it.
0: I mean, yeah, you take both of them together. I mean,
20: would he go, that's like a dream date for him.
21: Because he called on that one right away.
20: Yeah, yeah. Hillary Duff and I've liked chicken it for a long wings. Time.
0: Yeah.
8: He's naked in there.
3: No, get out. You can see. Damn, put your clothes on, fool.
20: Nope.
3: Someone says it's no longer stinky Ryan, it's creepy Ryan.
20: Oh, no.
3: Creepy Ryan.
20: It's not creepy.
3: No, I mean a little bit, but yeah, no, I just noticed some, and I can't find the ones I saw. She was in like white yoga pants. Just she's in great shape, but I didn't realize she had such a badonkadonk.
20: Fantastic. It's impressive. She got that's a lot butt. Of work. It's hard work.
3: And she's having a big comeback right now. Like she's touring. Yeah. She's doing all sorts of stuff. So,
20: yeah, I think she's playing here in a couple of months.
0: Oh, big plan.
3: Perverts Row, look
0: big
3: out.
0: Big
3: look out, Perverts Row.
20: Wow.
3: Front row tickets. Yep. Jason, you don't have anyone that you're that obsessed with you'd want to buy their chair?
8: No. I don't care about anybody.
20: Yeah.
8: I don't. Yep. I don't want anything of anybody's.
20: The like, only
8: there's
20: thing.
8: There's nothing that mm-hmm. I want. No.
20: Okay, could you think of a chair to buy financially? That would pay off.
3: Like guess, an investment.
20: Because
3: like,
20: that's what I think this Taylor Swift thing is. Someone has crunched the numbers and they think that there will be a Swiftie out there in 5 years from now that will pay $20,000. I paid $7,000.
21: Yeah.
20: The Swiftie's going to pay $20,000.
3: Yeah, like I think Ryan would lose his ass on the Hillary Duff chair, unfortunately.
20: Oh, yeah. He's going to. He will be the top end price.
3: I can't see him.
8: Oddly enough, I have a pen that Hillary Duff.
20: Gosh. Whoa! $1, when she came in here.
0: No way. Let me put it in my mouth.
8: It's yours.
3: Creepy Ryan, ladies and gentlemen.
8: It's yours.
3: Creepy Ryan.
20: Oh, wow.
3: Oh, he's sucking on it.
20: Oh, wow.
3: Oh, shoot.
20: I didn't think he would do it, but he did it.
3: Don't tell him it's just mine.
20: Yeah, I won't.
3: And she's on the cover of Sports Illustrated.
20: Oh, she right? did the
3: right?
20: swimsuit. She got on there?
3: Yeah, I think so.
20: I remember someone got on there.
3: Yeah, she's looking good.
20: Oh, don't show Ryan.
3: Oh, I know. Ryan, keep your penis in your pants.
20: Jason, turn my camera off.
8: Nope, it's on you.
3: She looks good.
20: Yeah. She's always been pretty.
8: Yeah, she's always looked good.
20: Yeah. That's nice right there.
3: That is. It's a nice pose. Yeah, good for her.
20: Next time we go to the beach, I'm going to try to get my wife to pose like this.
3: Oh, my God.
20: I'm sure she'll do that.
0: Fisheye lens real quick for him.
20: He's got some kind of like reddish orange bathing suit for her to wear.
3: Some sort of like face generator that puts her face on there.
20: Hey,
3: that
20: whatever.
3: Whatever gets you guys going, I guess. Good for you. By the way, back to Taylor Swift for a second. The mayor of New York inadvertently revealed details about Taylor Swift and Travis Kelce's wedding during a press conference while they were discussing planning for the World Cup and stuff. He says, we know it coincides with the 4th of July, America 250, and Taylor Swift's wedding all happening here at the same time.
20: Wow.
3: So we're excited to welcome the world here.
20: I honestly cannot believe it. I really cannot believe it.
21: I don't believe it.
3: Like the mayor of New York can't be in on it.
20: You wouldn't think so.
3: You're not going to lie to people.
20: You wouldn't think so. But you never know.
21: I'm going to just say I don't think it's true.
3: No, we've said that from the beginning. It seems like it's a ruse, but it seems like as well there's too many things now all pointing to it's legit, which is wild. Sean Diddy Combs' prison release date has been moved up again. According to the Federal Bureau of Prison Records, the 56-year-old rapper will now be freed February 23rd, 2028. That's the second adjustment to his original June 4th, 2028 release date. He's serving a 4-year sentence at Fort Dix Federal Prison in New Jersey after his conviction last summer on 2 counts of transportation for prostitution. His attorney says Sean Combs remains remarkably positive and is working in the prison library while taking part in a drug abuse program that could reduce his sentence by an additional year.
1: So he could be out. Yeah, you do all that. You do whatever you can do. That's like doing extra assignments in school.
3: Yes.
1: Help your grades.
3: Remember when Olivia Wilde was served custody papers by her ex-fiancé, Jason Sudeikis, while she was presenting at CinemaCon in 2022?
1: I'll never forgive him for that.
21: Yes, I remember.
3: It was a wild thing, though, for sure. To this day, she says that's one of the most effed up things she's ever been through.
1: Oh, of course. I mean, it's diabolical, really. Because you tell me you couldn't have done it anywhere else.
21: Says a lot about him.
1: Yeah.
3: She talked about the experience on the latest episode of the Call Her Daddy podcast. The video went so viral that even Tom Cruise heard about it. She says, a couple of months later, I met Tom Cruise. I was like, hey, how you doing? He said, hey, I'm Tom. I was effed up. What happened to you in Vegas?
1: Oh, yeah.
3: Olivia says Jason claims he didn't know that his lawyers planned to serve her like that.
1: Hmm.
3: She said, whether or not he knew it was going to happen, I know it really hurt him to see it happening to me. So I guess
21: they're friendly now, right?
3: They're friendly
21: now. Yeah.
3: They got past all that craziness, like a lot of couples do. Right now, they're okay. But she has been saying a lot of crap about him, including the fact that he threw himself under her car when she was leaving to go on a date with Harry Styles.
1: I mean, I would do that too.
3: Threw himself under her car so she couldn't leave to go on a date with Harry Styles.
21: Insane.
5: It's a sign of the times. So I'm gone away from here.
1: Like, you can't have that guy in his jumpsuit. You gotta stop that. You gotta stop it.
5: Just stop your crying. It'll be all right. Jump! Don't go, Olivia!
21: Must be hard to be left for Harry Styles.
1: It's terrible.
3: You're left for that guy in that lacy, frilly.
21: Right. It didn't last, so.
1: And the thing is, like, for as flamboyant as his outfits are, I'm sure, like, it's tough to, like, be like, yeah, that guy's just a better-looking guy than me. He's just a better looking guy.
3: Or he's just not me for whatever
1: reason.
3: He's
1: just a more talented version of me.
3: I think Jason Sudeikis went through it.
21: I think he did.
3: That
1: Olivia Wilde
3: broke
1: is
3: him.
1: Tough to lose.
21: Yeah.
1: That's
3: she
1: a tough.
3: She is.
1: Huh?
3: Yeah, I mean, I don't
1: you
3: know.
1: You think she's pretty
3: I think
1: good.
3: She's okay.
1: Oh, man.
3: She's never been to me like gorgeous.
1: She was in Tron, dude.
3: Okay, well, that's like you got a nerd boner, but reality.
1: She was in Vinyl. So good. Quite nude.
3: Okay. Good news if you're a fan of Austin Powers.
1: Oh, is it though? Because I am a fan of Austin Powers, but do you really want this?
3: He was asked when he was being interviewed by Trevor Noah about the possibility of another one.
9: Chad wants to know, are we ever going to see an Austin Powers 4?
22: Yes.
23: Ooh. Hey.
9: Wow, that was a quick yes.
3: Leading some, credence to this is the fact that he just revived the character for a new Verizon commercial.
24: Ladies and gentlemen, allow me to unveil my newest evil organization. I shall call it Menace Mobile. We'll have the most confusing pricing and plans of all time.
1: Seth Green is
25: Dr. Abel.
1: Thrilled
25: it's
1: about
25: Jinx.
1: This.
24: Sucks. Scott, something you'd like to add?
25: Yeah, this isn't evil. This is just typical phone company stuff.
24: Hama what?
25: It's literally what everyone already hates.
24: No, Scott, you're literally what everyone hates.
3: So, yeah, everyone's back with him. Seth Green is Scott Evil. Rob Lowe is number 2. Mindy Sterling is Frau Farbissinia. No Mini-Me, though. He passed.
1: Oh, that's right.
21: Mm-hmm.
3: He's gone. They'll just get another tiny guy.
1: No, they won't. You can't. You can't do that. No, I mean, that guy was super tiny.
3: There's lots of super tiny guys out there.
1: Who's the next?
3: There's some, like, mini dating show that's happening.
1: Stop it.
3: Yeah.
26: Really?
3: Yeah. I just saw a terrifying clip of it.
26: Dating full size or just minis with minis?
1: I'm guessing minis.
3: I think it's mini on mini. Little singles.
1: Oh, wow.
3: Little Singles is the...
21: You're not going to watch that, Dave?
3: I am not. No. I'm not in
1: that. Dude pulls
3: singles.
1: All the tail. Look at that guy cleaning up.
10: Who's the one on the left? Is she 75?
3: No, that's just the look they get.
10: Oh, no. No, yeah. That's not true.
1: Yeah. Oh, no.
3: You want to see the...
1: You want to see the preview
3: for Little Singles?
10: Yes, I do.
3: All right, this is it here. Brace yourselves, the official trailer for Little Singles, of course, on TLC.
12: I'm John, and I'm bringing all my single friends to Palm Springs. Sammy, Steph, JJ, and Krista. We all met through the LPA, an annual convention for people with dwarfism. Stephanie, she's friends with the entire little community. I might go get a lifeguard if you are going to go in here. Sammy is the life of the party.
13: Did you not wash it?
12: No.
13: It actually doesn't smell that bad.
12: Krista.
14: I've never partied with just other little people before. Presenting the birthday girl.
12: JJ.
22: I've been dancing on Broadway for 13 years. I've been on tour with Miley Cyrus. I'm just here to flirt, have a good time, maybe make out.
12: We all come from average height families.
23: This lady just staring at us.
12: So we get together to escape the average height world. I'm watching John get picked up. It pisses me off every time it happens. We finally get to feel normal.
3: Dave always
12: What's
3: picks
12: everyone's
3: them up.
12: Favorite part
3: Dave
12: about
3: always
12: being short?
3: Picks them up.
21: Help them out.
26: Let's wax your ankles.
13: When I first laid eyes on her, I was like,
14: I've never been with a.
3: She's the hottest one.
21: Sure. I want to see Dave live in this house.
1: I would love it. I want to see
21: put Dave in there.
1: Fall
21: with,
1: in love
21: you
1: with
21: know
1: this
21: what it would
1: girl.
21: Just be? Would be every great. Day. What a great show that would be.
1: Yeah.
10: Is this scary to watch?
1: Yeah, a little bit.
3: I don't enjoy it.
1: Of course, you know
10: I
1: it
10: don't
1: does.
10: Enjoy I don't it. Enjoy it.
1: I would love oh my God, Dave in that house.
21: So tall.
1: He would actually kick one of them and they would go flying. You know he would.
3: My cannonball
1: would open
3: into the
1: a door into one and crush them.
21: He startles easy. It would be entertaining for sure.
3: I do startle easy. And they're not in my line of sight. Right?
1: No, you would not see them. You would step on someone.
3: Oh.
10: And to see you have a couple drinks where you're feeling like nice and loose, and then you're just picking up a little person.
3: Big step, buddy. Let me help you.
10: At a club.
3: They don't like that. I guess
1: they
3: don't
1: hate
3: like
1: it.
3: That.
1: You're
10: of course, they don't like you. They're like full grown people.
3: Adults. They're not full. Well, I guess.
1: Well, no, because this is the thing. Because they would say like, "Hey, Dave," because Dave's super tall. He's like, "Dave, can you grab me a glass up there?" And then Dave just picks them up and makes them grab the glass.
3: Apparently, two of them are now doing porn.
1: No.
3: JJ and Krista.
21: Jason turns immediately to his computer.
3: It was like breaking news for him.
1: He's gone.
3: Did you see him?
21: That was so fast.
27: Dave and Chuck the Freak. Breaking news.
1: No.
3: Can we find it? I can't see it.
1: Oh, my.
3: No. It's not coming up.
1: Are you sure on this?
3: That's what...
21: Oh, it's from a text.
1: That's what a text, an official texter?
3: Oh, people know her. I work with Krista on Little Singles. She's gorgeous. I know Krista personally. We used to work together. She has an OnlyFans.
21: Where are they from? They're from around here? Krista?
3: I don't know.
10: I don't know.
21: One of our listening areas?
1: This is what Dave's going to get into.
3: I'm not going to get into this.
1: Yeah, because it scares him and turns him on at the same time.
21: So he has new
3: my screen's not on there, right, man? Okay. Is her real name Krista? Oh.
1: Wait a second. That's not.
3: That's not her. That's her there.
21: Probably take us more time to find
3: out
21: all this information.
3: Yeah, you may need to do a deep dive personally.
1: Jason is feverishly trying.
3: I know he is. I know he is looking for miniature porn right now, but I'm not sure.
1: It's hard to get.
10: I'll find it. We're just tight here.
3: Yeah.
1: Yep.
3: Yikes.
1: Well, you know.
3: I don't think I really want to see it.
10: I don't know
3: if I really want to see
10: it. I've seen some like bikini stuff.
3: Now that I've thought it through, I'm not sure I really want to see it. Miniature porn.
10: I even pulled it up to send you some just to mess with you.
3: What did you pull up?
10: Just like midget porn.
0: Oh, yeah.
3: Miniature.
0: Oh, yeah. Yeah.
1: You want to watch how you say it.
0: Little person porn.
10: Oh, yeah, I think you just said it, so I said
21: yeah,
10: it.
21: Yeah, he says it all the time.
10: He just said it.
21: I know. He does.
0: I don't recall.
1: Yeah, he does. He definitely says it.
10: That's so crazy. What a crazy double standard. Yeah, what did you say, Jason?
1: Yep.
10: You sicko.
1: Yeah.
10: Insensitive.
1: Yep.
10: You insensitive Jew.
0: Okay, now you're putting words into my mouth.
1: Yeah.
0: Who would ever say something like that?
1: Mm.
0: That's outrageous.
10: I'll find her.
3: We'll take a break. When we come back, what crazy crime has an 85-year-old man been busted for? How did a restaurant freakout lead to a shooting? A woman was stressed. Did an airline lose her legs?
1: Oh, no.
3: And Florida's effed up on the way after this.
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3: A 102-year-old woman in New York, she survived the Spanish flu. She beat cancer, and now she's beat COVID-19 twice.
1: Oh, my God. She had it twice.
3: You cannot kill this lady.
4: A 102-year-old nursing home resident in Westchester has survived not one, but two bouts of COVID-19.
21: She's probably like, come on.
1: I know. Like, she survived. She's like, no. Oh, God. Why won't you take me? What's wrong with me? I don't know anyone anymore. I have no friends. I keep licking everything I can.
21: She's trying to get it.
1: And that's how she got it twice.
21: Yes. Poor thing.
1: Aww.
3: God, she probably played 8 million bingo games.
21: Oh, my God. They're rolling her out to bingo again.
1: My 3 millionth game of bingo. Yeah, it probably is. I'm a little tired of it, to be honest.
3: You'd be tired of everything.
1: I'm a little tired of
3: everything.
0: She's had every kind of photo taken of her. Like the old timey.
1: Yep. She had a guy draw her.
2: She's been playing bingo for like 30 years.
3: Oh, at least, 30 dude. That's generous.
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0: 15 to 25, a high near 77, an isolated shower, a thunder shower around the region late this afternoon. Partly cloudy tonight, low temperature 53. Tomorrow we're back up to 80. Some more scattered rain could pop up in the afternoon. Areas of rain possible this weekend from the Storm Center at Kiveland TV. I'm meteorologist Brian Karstens.
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2: From the Kello.com News Center, I'm Tom Rooney. Sioux Falls mayoral candidate Christine Erickson says a new attack ad against her is blatantly false. It was produced by a political action committee called Government That Works. The ad calls her a data center sellout that wants higher electric bills for residents. Earlier this week on the Kello AM Greg Belfried show, Erickson said she wouldn't support a data center that doesn't pay its own way. Chief Fiscal Analyst Jeff Melhoff is now the interim director of the Legislative Research Council. He succeeds LRC Director John McCullough, who resigned this month. Melhoff has been with the LRC since 2016. And the two construction companies leading the effort to build a new men's penitentiary in Sioux Falls are becoming one. Kansas City-based J.E. Dunn is acquiring Henry Carlson Construction of Sioux Falls. The merger is expected to be finalized July 31st. From the Kello.com News Center, I'm Tom Rooney.
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8: 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It's a union thing.
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15: Right here in this video.

0: It's me in a motorized beach chair.
1: Oh, my God. Headed to the beach.
0: Headed to the beach in Hawaii.
1: Oh, my God.
0: That's what I want right there. That's what I want. Look at that.
1: How is that thing even powered?
0: That is amazing. I want it. Get me to the beach. Stat.
2: He's flying.
0: He is flying.
1: What kind of motor's that thing got?
0: Are you kidding me right
3: now? He's got his flops on, too.
0: He's got flops. He's heading to the beach. He's in Hawaii. It's a motorized beach chair. It's everything I want from life.
3: Crashing that thing.
1: Oh, my God. Well, he'd make a wrong turn, and then it would go down some volcanic.
0: Amazing.
1: Hill that he's unable to stop. Because where are the brakes on that thing? I mean, I don't see
0: him. He's got a hand control. I think that's what's...
1: Yeah. How's he turning?
0: I think with his hand control.
1: Or is he doing with his foot?
3: He has no place to put his feet.
1: You have to build yourself a little foot ledge.
0: I'd make mine a bit
1: longer. You'd run over your own feet. Break your own legs.
0: I guess he does kind of lean into the turn. Yeah. You got to figure that out.
3: Fall right over.
0: Practice for a while. But yeah.
3: That looks like a dream, Dave.
0: It is my dream.
1: Wow. Yeah.
2: You'd have to lift your legs.
1: So high.
3: So high.
0: Because I'm tall. It looks like it's a pretty tall chair, though.
1: It is a big chair.
0: They do make tall beach chairs.
2: Lift it up.
1: No, they don't.
0: Yeah, they do, because look at me putting my head back here. That's no fun.
1: So you have a special chair?
0: Yeah. That has a higher back on it, so I have somewhere to rest my head. Huh. You didn't know that?
3: Dave's tall.
1: Why would we look that up?
0: I didn't bring it up.
2: I did.
4: Do you sit in a lifeguard's chair?
0: No, I don't. There you go. Tall chair.
1: I love him in the lifeguard's chair.
0: It's just you have to order a tall backpack. There you go. Like, there's all sorts of them. Hmm. It's just
1: How's that even fit in your car?
2: You got a big car.
1: Yeah, that's true.
3: Yeah.
0: Yeah.
1: That's true.
0: It's a little taller.
3: A little neck rest, huh?
0: Yeah, you gotta. Because this is my problem on planes and stuff, right? I can't go back. I got nowhere to rest my head.
1: True.
0: What's your problem, man?
2: You leaning back like that. It's funny. You look like you're dying.
1: Yeah.
0: Well, there's nothing there for me to rest on.
1: Yeah.
0: So if I want a nice, relaxing day at the beach, I had to get a taller.
2: Makes sense.
1: You have to ship that thing in?
2: Little people want to know about.
1: No, I've never been concerned with it.
2: I wouldn't know. I don't get targeted tall lawn chairs.
0: They sell tall every kind of chair.
1: There's not enough of them.
2: I'm surprised you're not sitting on like a throne. Like a tall.
3: In here?
0: Ridiculous.
1: Yeah.
2: Super tall.
1: You know what? I'll get one.
0: Okay. Thank you.
1: I guarantee I can find one.
3: What,
1: on
3: throne?
1: Facebook Marketplace.
3: Yes.
1: There's a lot of throne stuff that goes on here in Detroit.
0: Why?
1: I've seen it now a couple times.
0: Like parties?
1: It's like, end of year graduation. So now that they've already graduated, I bet there's some great thrones up for grabs right now. Not throbes. Throne.
0: I don't want a throne. Thank you guys so much. I just want a little bit taller back chair. That's it. Nothing crazy. Nothing ridiculous. Just
3: let me see.
2: You should do the show right there.
3: Oh, yeah. Look at that. It looks comfortable.
0: Luckily, he's too cheap to ever buy anything.
1: We're fine. One, like a rustic made of wood.
0: Oh, that's not looks uncomfortable.
2: We'll crowdfund it.
0: We're fine.
2: I don't want a throne.
0: I don't want a throne. Put your money to better use. I don't need a throne. I'm fine.
1: Wow.
0: Thank you so much.
1: Wow. Anything we want, Lise.
3: Really?
1: You just name it. What do you want? What's your style? We get it for him.
3: I don't know. I don't have a style of throne I like.
0: That's good. No one should.
1: Oh, no.
0: No one should. And I don't need one either.
2: I'll take a throne.
3: Yeah.
0: What is that one?
1: Oh. Great big giant throne. Two-person throne.
0: Two-person?
1: Yep.
2: Want to share a throne?
0: I don't want to share a throne, man.
1: Yeah,
0: that's weird.
1: There's a lot of throne stuff.
0: You sit beside me here? Weird.
1: People are... They're renting thrones. Here's Jason and I sitting in Dave's throne.
3: Oh, wow.
2: Yeah. There's a cider mill. There's a place that has like a really big chair out front of it.
0: Yeah. There's a lot of tourist places that have that.
1: Uh-huh.
2: To get you that.
1: Yeah.
0: It's really funny.
2: funny to me.
0: This woman says, I'm an average size female and I only buy those tall camping chairs. They're so much more comfortable.
2: Thank you.
1: Well, I can understand, like, I don't, I guess because I don't run in these circles.
3: Yeah, I don't.
1: I do not need the neck. I'm never at something where I'm like, oh, you know, like I got to watch a game. So
0: right, you're not, you don't go to the beach. You don't do the same things I do.
1: Right, exactly.
3: Or camp.
1: Right.
0: Yes. I mean, I had a normal size chair from when I was watching my kids play sports too.
1: Yes.
0: I wasn't leaning back, but right. At the beach, you're there to relax.
1: How do you not fall right back on those things? Do they have like, do the chairs angle back for the support?
0: The beach chairs?
1: Yeah.
0: Yeah. You can like lift them up and release them back. Yeah.
1: Do whatever you need. That'd be my big fear.
0: It's fine though. I'm fine with a normal chair.
1: Well, these thrones are on sale.
0: Are they? So.
1: Well, yeah.
0: If you decide to part with your money, good for you. Coming up, how did a restaurant freakout lead to a shooting? Was a woman stressed after an airline lost her legs? And Florida's effed up on the way. First, though, we're going to get started right now with, where did it go?
1: Alphabetical.
0: It's not, though. It's gone.
1: What is gone?
3: Know.
0: Sucks. Oh, it's
1: something?
0: There.
1: Oh, there it is. It's right after P and right before T.
3: He couldn't see it. No. It sucks to be old.
1: Where is it? It's gone.
0: What?
1: It's literally called what it's called, too. Like sometimes you think, like,
0: escaped me.
1: You know?
0: Whatever.
3: There it is. Here we are.
0: This is unexpected. Couple of dudes street racing.
1: Oh.
0: One was 85.
1: That's right.
0: 85-year-old accused of super speeding and street racing.
1: That's right. They've got some of the best cars out there. You have to be 85
0: True.
1: To afford them.
0: To be able to afford them. You're absolutely right. Here's this story from WKMG-TV.
5: Lake County deputies are accusing an 85-year-old man and another driver of going well over 100 miles per hour in street racing right here off of Highway 27 and County Road 33 near Leesburg. I'm your Lake County community correspondent, Jarrell Baker.
6: I was born that night, but not last night.
7: I wasn't either.
6: I know what street racing looked like when I see it. Okay?
7: Yeah.
6: You guys are street racing.
7: No, I'm not a street racer.
5: Lake County deputies say that 85-year-old William Bosworth was clocked at 110 miles per hour last Friday night during an alleged street race that ended with handcuffs.
8: Oh, well, the fact that he was 85 street racing, that's kind of shocking.
9: Definitely jail time for sure.
10: Step out of the vehicle.
11: Stepping out, sir. Jesus Christ. Hold on a second.
1: Yeah, I love it.
5: His alleged opponent, 57-year-old Philip Signorino, who was clocked at 125 miles per hour.
0: I love this guy. He's in his white pants, in his orange sports car.
1: Now this is a retirement
0: with a
1: dream.
0: Hanging out of his mouth.
1: This is the real retirement dream.
0: Fresh from a hair replacement.
1: Oh, you do not.
12: I'm stepping out. Jesus Christ. Give me
1: relax. I pay your salary. You got to say that to him.
0: Off to the
1: You're
0: cop.
1: Like, relax. I pay your salary.
0: Doesn't put the smoke out. Still dangling from his lips.
1: No, I love this guy.
5: His alleged opponent, 57-year-old Philip Signorino, who was clocked at 125 miles per hour.
0: I don't recommend street racing in flops.
3: No. Yeah.
0: As a
3: flopman. I don't
0: flopman,
3: think that guy cares.
1: He didn't care.
0: You gotta be
1: He
0: careful.
1: Saw an 85-year-old, gave him a bad look.
3: 85. He's raising an 85-year-old.
0: It's amazing.
1: You
0: story.
1: Think you got what it takes? Supra?
0: What's he in?
3: Yeah, what's he in?
0: It's hard to tell what it is.
1: Will you see the wings on the steering wheel? Yeah. That's a Bentley, my friend.
13: He's in a Corvette.
1: Oh, is he in a Corvette?
13: Yeah, it's a Corvette.
0: Oh, okay. Back to the story.
1: Looks like
5: clocked at 125 miles per hour in a red Corvette before being pulled over by another deputy further up the road.
6: So is there any reason you guys are street racing? Because you're 110 and he's 125.
7: No, that guy.
1: What's he, an X?
7: He swerved.
3: BMW?
5: Deputies say it happened all right here where the two men were flying down the roadway near State Highway 27 and County Road 33 all before midnight. For drivers who travel the corridor every day, the allegations are surprising, but the speeding is not.
14: See a bunch of people, the ones that want to veer in and out, you know, cut you off. I get cut off every day going up 33 or just going up 27.
1: Speed up.
15: What's the problem?
13: 125 miles an hour.
15: No, sir.
0: It's pitch black. He's still got sunglasses around his neck, by the way. It is like midnight, they said. Why is he still wearing sunglasses?
1: He's a Corvette driver. Okay,
0: stop
1: it's
0: it.
1: Different. It's different.
0: Stop, though. Come
1: it's
0: on.
1: Different.
0: That's such a stereotype.
1: No, it's different. It's not that much of a stereotype.
13: 125 miles an hour.
16: No, sir. No, sir. Absolutely.
13: Hands on your back.
5: Investigators say that after arriving at the jet.
3: The old guy was clocked going faster, right?
0: No, he was clocked at 125. Oh, the old guy was 110.
3: Okay. I thought it would have been great if the old guy beat him.
0: Absolutely. Devastate that
5: guy. Del Signorino referred to himself as the driver of the one that won, the Corvette. Both men are now facing charges of racing on a highway and dangerous excessive speeding. I'm your Lake County Community.
0: So wait, they
1: I
0: want to
1: race
0: like
1: him so bad. I want to race him so bad.
0: They pulled up at a light together, gave each other the look, and were like, it's on.
1: Either that or a rolling start. Yeah.
0: Mm-hmm. But you don't like they didn't.
15: 1, 2, 3.
0: They didn't set this up like let's go racing.
1: No, this
0: just happened on the road.
1: If you,
0: that guy you said can take something. Me?
1: I'm telling you this right now. If you drive a car that can go,
3: people want to race you.
1: Will just pull up right beside you and they give you the look and they're like, are we doing this? Like, no, no, I'll eat you for lunch. No.
0: I'm not doing so that street race.
3: That guy in the pink shirt was like, hey, old man,
1: yes,
3: let's go.
1: 1,000%. He was like, oh, you want to challenge me, dude?
3: He's mouthing off.
1: I'm in an X something.
0: He's obviously taking it easy. He's lighting a smoke.
1: Oh, this guy, the Corvette guy.
0: The
1: this,
0: Corvette
1: he
0: guy,
1: does this all
0: it's
1: the time.
0: Every stereotype.
3: Oh, yeah.
1: Does he have a fanny pack on?
0: No, but he's got a pink shirt, white pants, flops, sunglasses around his neck, smoke dangling out of his mouth,
1: 100%,
0: hair transplant, Corvette,
1: I love it,
0: 57, like he's a living stereotype.
15: What was the old guy driving, did they say?
3: I said X, the only thing I would think of was something with a BMW.
0: Did you see, Ryan, what the old guy was driving?
17: No, they just say like a Nissan sports car in the story.
3: Oh,
17: but
3: Nissan?
17: But look at him. He doesn't put his cigar out either. The old
0: he's smoking too?
17: I'm pretty sure he's got a cigar in his mouth.
5: Mini correspondent, Jarrell Baker.
18: I was born that night, but not last night.
19: I wasn't either.
18: I know what street racing looked like when I see it. Okay?
19: Yeah.
18: You guys are street racing.
19: No, I'm not a street racer.
0: Oh, he definitely has something, whether it's a cigar or
17: there was that second video of him. But he's got a cigar in there. That's awesome.
0: Oh, my God. That is so great.
5: Lake County deputies say that 85-year-old William Bosworth was clocked at 110 miles per hour last Friday night during the alleged street race that ended with handcuffs.
15: Further in, there's a better shot where he's got something for sure. It's like a skinny cigar.
1: Okay. Like
18: the
1: a
18: road.
1: Cigarette.
18: So is there any reason you guys are street racing? Because you're 110 and he's 125.
19: No, that guy,
1: XR.
19: He swerved at me.
0: It's like a Cigarello like a or something, right?
1: If it's a GTR, give me a break. But it looked like an X.
0: Look at this guy. How are they both smoking and racing?
1: He's got a GTR. I think he's got just like an SUV.
3: No.
0: No, no.
1: The Nissan XR.
3: Why would you... If a sports car, a Nissan sports car, you're not going to race
1: it. Is it really just a Nissan Xterra?
0: No, it doesn't look like an SUV. It looks like a,
1: I know, a
0: sedan or a, I don't know. Hmm. What made him decide to race that douche nozzle?
1: You can't help it. You have to. You have to. That guy pulls up next to you.
0: This guy is literally, if I had an image in my head of douchebag of the day, it's that guy.
3: Oh, it's that guy, for sure.
0: Yeah. It is this
3: for
0: dude.
3: Sure.
1: I love it.
0: Jesus Christ! What's your problem, man?
1: Oh, God. Yes.
0: 125, though.
1: Is there? Can we see him before he comes out of the car? Like, is there with the door shut? I just want to...
15: I think initially, yeah.
1: Let me see this one
15: right here.
20: Step out of the vehicle!
21: Jesus Christ!
20: Jesus Christ!
21: I'm turning my lights off.
5: His alleged opponent.
0: This is amazing. I just love that the 85-year-old is like, oh yeah.
3: Yeah, the grandpa's ready.
0: Let me light my cigarette and this is on.
1: He's been racing for years, the 85-year-old.
3: Yeah.
15: It looks like a Nissan 350Z, someone said.
1: Okay, 350Z. Which is nuts for an 85-year-old to be in. That's insane. It's like the car Stella wants.
0: This happens around here. Someone said on Hall Road all the time. Saw an old guy on a Harley race a young guy in a Mustang just this week.
1: Yep. Oh, man, it happens all the time. It's pretty insane. It's pretty insane. It's this world that you don't realize is happening at all times out there.
0: So there must have been two cops, right? Because one pulled one over and one pulled another over?
1: They must have. Know. Or like one radioed ahead and they're like, oh, we're still following them or, you know.
0: Oh, this douche nozzle is.
1: Oh, I love it. Oh, my God.
0: Crazy.
16: Sir, no, sir, absolutely. Hands on your
20: back. Investigators.
3: Smoking.
0: And he doesn't put the smoke down. And he says from the car, the one.
20: Say that after arriving at the jail, Signorino referred to himself as the driver of the one that won, the Corvette.
0: He's such a douche, he even doesn't like try and deny it. You just, that's guilty, right? You've just admitted you were street racing. Yeah. You said, I'm the one that won, the Corvette.
1: Yeah, that when you say one, that implies a race.
0: A race.
1: Yeah.
3: White pants, pink shirt, flops, and a red Corvette.
1: Hold on, let me write down what I need to get today.
0: Yeah, exactly.
3: And a cigarette.
0: A shopping list.
1: White pants.
0: Flip flops.
1: Flops.
0: Pink shirt, pink collared shirt.
1: Smokes.
0: Orange Corvette.
1: Smokes. Backward shades.
0: Still around your neck at midnight.
1: Dude, you never know. You could be racing until the sun comes up.
0: I guess. You got to go check this out for yourself. The story with their mugshot up at DaveAndChuckTheFreak.com. You can go see it there. All right. It is maybe somewhat believable if you don't know how drugs got on you. It's not so believable when you don't know how those pants got on you.
1: Oh.
0: An East Tennessee woman accused of possessing meth in the pocket of her pants told police, I don't know who these pants belong to.
1: Exactly. I don't remember putting them on.
0: This is the lady here. Stop. I'm choosing not to believe her.
1: Nope.
0: According to the Monroe County Sheriff's Office online booking records, Amanda Nicole Johnson, 46 years old, was arrested, charged with one count of simple possession of a Schedule II drug. Sweetwater police officer Jordan Moore responded to a call at TJ's Food Mart after a woman was slumped over in a Ford F-150 at one of the pumps.
1: Yeah.
0: She appeared to be asleep with a cigarette in her mouth.
1: That's...
0: at a gas pump.
1: That's pretty, pretty bad.
0: After waking her up and getting her to exit the vehicle, he asked if he could search the vehicle. She said yes. He noticed a small bulge in the pocket of her jeans.
1: Hmm.
0: Upon examination, he discovered a baggie with suspected meth inside. She then claimed she did not know how those pants got on her because they weren't hers.
1: That's diabolical. I pass out, I go to sleep, someone puts a pair of pants on me.
0: With drugs in them.
1: You know what I mean?
0: Come on.
1: I'm just sleeping in my car.
0: And someone pantsed me.
1: Oh, they switched my pants out.
0: She couldn't reveal the name of the person who allegedly owned the pants.
1: No.
0: Moore decided that having possession of the narcotic, no matter who owned the pants, was grounds for an arrest, though. She was booked into the Monroe County Jail and posted $5,000 bond the next day.
1: I do love that cops are like, oh, wow, someone took those pants and put them on you, huh? Do you know whose pants they would have?
0: Why don't you just give us a name then?
1: You know what I mean? They let you go. Yeah. They let you just make it worse and worse.
15: She looks wet.
3: She does look wet.
0: She does look.
1: It's not wet, though.
15: It's greasy.
0: Is that grease?
3: No.
1: Oh. It's not wet. That's a sheen.
3: No. Mom, she looks like she just
0: showered.
3: Yeah.
1: No, that's a sheen.
0: It's oil. Mm-mm.
1: Because the hair, I think, down over there is kind of drier, but up by the scalp is a little moist.
0: Yikes. Sweaty. You can go check out this sweaty, greasy lady who's not in her own pants at DaveAndChuckTheFreak.com. Another case of a food freak out. This one a little different. I guess this guy, he's one of those dine and dash.
1: Oh, yeah.
0: Enjoyed some delicious steak at the Texas Roadhouse. Tried to get the hell out of Dodge. The manager was like, uh-uh. That's when the guy was like, all right, pachoo.
1: Oh, wow. That's not worth it.
0: Not worth it at all.
1: I would have let you go.
0: For an $8 ribeye.
1: I would have let you go.
0: WDRB has the story.
4: LMPD says Ronald Winter was arrested and charged with assault in the second degree.
21: We just got a lot of people here. I need some cars because the entire store is full and we're going to need to get all these people out of here.
4: Dinner abruptly stopped for Zelia Vandiver Thursday.
22: All of a sudden, I heard one of the waitresses or somebody that works there say, "Get down," really loud. And so everybody just got down on the floor.
4: When a gunshot went off inside the Texas Roadhouse in the Outer Loop.
22: It was just very difficult to, you know, go through. So it was frightening.
4: Frightening guests and employees. LMPD says a manager from the restaurant was shot in the shoulder. Texas Roadhouse later releasing a statement saying, "We can share that our employee who was injured is stable."
23: I know that has to be fear, bring fear into them, as well as fear into the community of, is this going to happen again at another restaurant?
4: Metro Councilwoman Jenny Mulvey-Woolridge first shocked by the news of a shooting happening inside a restaurant.
23: It appeared to be a Dine and Dash where they were attempting to stop the person from leaving.
4: Then even more surprised when police told her that the incident all started with Ronald Winter III trying to ditch his bill. Police documents say the Texas Roadhouse employee approached Winter, grabbing his arm as he tried to leave the restaurant without paying. Police say that's when Winter reached for his waistband area. The male employee then tried to tackle Winter before a gunshot went off.
23: Unfortunately, you hear about dine and dashing, but with someone taking a gun into that situation is not something that you usually hear about. And I'm glad we don't hear about it all the time, but concerned that someone felt that it was okay to take it to that level.
4: In Louisville, Raya Wooten, WDRB News.
1: He came down from the hills.
3: Sure did.
1: He came down from the hills for a good steak. That's what he did.
0: Good affordable steak.
1: He came down from the hills, yeah. Dude. Yeah. I think sometimes you have to just be like, well, I think there's probably a 30-70 chance this guy tries to run out of here. You have to. I mean, I've never been a server.
0: Yeah, but what can you do? You can't ask for money up front.
1: No, you can't. You have to, I guess, in your brain, go into the back and be like, guys, just a heads up. We're going to be feeding some dude. I think there's probably a 10% chance he's actually going to pay for this. So just so you know, we're going to be a little light tonight.
0: Only happened to me once when I worked at the Red Lobster. It was like a dine and dash. They ordered all sorts of stuff. And
1: how many people?
0: It was just two.
1: Okay.
0: But they had like the big platters. They had drinks. They seemed like they couldn't afford it. Mm. Right.
1: That's what I'm saying. So you know, this guy came from the hills.
0: Nothing you can do.
1: No.
0: I went into the kitchen to get some refills for another table. I came back. They're gone.
1: Gone. It's always more diabolical to me. It's like a table of 12 and all 12 people are in on it and they slowly leave. And then like, yeah, you're like, oh, just one bill. I'll take care of it. And then I take off. I'm going to try it.
0: I wonder, in Texas, he went during like their happy hour time. If you're planning to leave, why do you bother to go during like happy hour?
1: You love free, cheap drinks.
15: I guess if I see that guy, I'm like, I'm going to need your card to open up a tab.
3: Oh, yeah, that's probably how you handle it.
15: Yeah. Need your card, Hillman.
0: Like, you can get a steak for $12 during their happy hour. That's wild, man.
1: That's pretty nice.
0: Yeah. But don't worry about...
24: Best birthday celebration there.
0: What do they do for you, Ryan?
24: They put a spotlight on you.
1: Oh. Yeah.
24: And they get everybody to go, "We got a birthday here. Can I get a big yeehaw?"
0: Yeehaw!
24: Yeah, it's great.
3: Spotlight.
1: Oh, man.
0: Do you stand up? Do you acknowledge it?
24: Used to sit on a saddle, but I haven't seen that anymore.
1: Oh, okay,
0: probably
1: yeah.
0: COVID.
1: Someone got hurt. Yeah. Someone got hurt.
0: Yep. Can't share another man's saddle anymore.
1: No.
0: That's too bad. Well, there you go. Want a big birthday celebration?
1: Mm-hmm. That's good to know.
0: Tip from Ryan. Yeehaw!
1: That's good to have in your back pocket for one of your kids. You know what I mean?
0: To really embarrass the hell out of them.
1: Oh, my God, yeah. Spotlight. Like,
0: Stella would have
1: there's
0: you.
1: There's a limit. I would do it to Rowan. I would do this to Rowan.
3: But he would think it was funny. He'd be fine with it.
1: He would
3: He'd find the comedy in it.
1: I hope he would.
0: Yeah, eventually.
1: I hope he would. He wouldn't be angry.
3: No.
1: But he would Stella, be like, oh,
0: you know.
3: You couldn't do that to me.
0: No.
1: Well, you and Stella.
3: Yeehaw,
2: Lisa.
1: Nope.
0: The spotlight would be like searching the room. They couldn't find her.
2: The spotlight like, turns on and it's just an empty saddle.
0: Where did she go? How did she go?
2: What the hell?
0: Lisa was here.
2: How did you know?
0: It was a joke. She's gone.
2: She's gone. It's like she dined and dashed on us.
15: Helicopter looking for a runaway.
2: Exactly.
0: She was right there.
2: No, she's gone. Her car's gone.
0: Howard, that was so fast.
8: Calling all officers. You need to find Lisa.
2: Yeah.
0: Birthday spotlight.
2: They never find her. They never would.
0: If you needed prosthetic legs to get you through life, stress seems like kind of a way to describe how you'd feel if an airline lost them on you.
1: Oh, yeah.
0: Sarah Ribeiro was traveling from Brazil to Ireland, but was feeling extremely stressed when the airline she flew on misplaced the bag her prosthetic legs were in.
3: Don't you do that as a carry-on?
1: I would always keep my legs in a backpack.
3: I keep your legs with you.
1: Yeah.
0: Maybe it's too big. Like it doesn't fit in your average carry-on bag.
1: Maybe. I don't know.
0: For 5 days, she says she wasn't able to work as she tried to cooperate with the airline to locate where the bag with her two legs inside ended up. Eventually, it was learned the bag was mistagged and was sent to Madrid instead of Ireland.
1: Oh, that's so far off.
0: It took 3 more days to get back to her. And she finally got her legs back, but she says the lack of support she received through it all was discouraging. So, wait, she gets on the plane without legs?
3: Or does she have just one?
0: That looks real, right?
15: Yeah, she has one leg.
1: She has one leg. So she has two styles of leg. One is like a dress leg, and one is like a walking leg. And it might look like she has three there. Oh, no. So it's just a weird top on the one. Okay.
3: So she just has different legs?
1: I think.
0: Yeah, like one, sometimes there's like workout legs and.
1: Yeah, like designed for walking. Maybe one is like more off-road style. Off-road. You know? Mm. It's upgraded. It's got the cool foot. You know that cool steel foot?
0: Yeah.
15: The blade?
1: The blade. The
15: blades are awesome.
1: Yeah.
0: But you need your, at least see if you can take one on the flight with you. Right, just
1: it's uncomfortable though, you know.
15: Well, it seems like a personal item you should be able to have.
0: Yeah.
15: This is my leg.
3: Right.
0: But so I've seen people do it with guitars.
15: People probably fill those legs with stuff.
0: Though. Oh, contraband.
15: Mm. Well, search my leg. Like,
0: yeah, dump
15: it
0: out.
15: My leg. You got to hobble to the bathroom and stuff.
0: Do they, if you have these TSA, must make you pop them off, right?
1: So I have no idea.
0: See what you got in there.
1: I would assume. Or they can just x-ray it, maybe.
15: Anybody walking through?
0: Yeah. Maybe you got to go to the special stand-up machine.
3: That's probably it.
0: Where they can see your genitalia.
15: I don't think they make you pop your leg off so we can search.
0: Well, you could have anything in there.
15: I know, but I've never seen one go through the...
1: I haven't either.
15: You don't, like, take it out and put it in the bin.
1: I haven't seen anyone with a leg off.
3: You'd have to sign up for that pre-check thing.
1: Yeah. Be like, hey, man, I got a couple legs. Mm-hmm. I got a leg issue.
3: Yeah.
15: I mean, that'd be nuts. I'm taking my shoes off, taking my laptop out.
2: Do I have to take my leg off?
15: Popping your leg off?
2: Yeah. But if you got to take your shoes off, you got to take your leg off.
0: It could be 50 grams of cocaine in there.
1: Exactly. Party time, huh?
15: Bad idea.
2: Oh, God. No, keep your leg. Yeah. How about keep your leg?
0: But an off-road leg, I've never heard of before until.
1: No, that's my own. I've been working on it.
0: Took the Freak's off-road leg collection.
15: Mm. I'm definitely off-road. Have a blade. Yeah. If I needed one of these, I would get a blade.
0: Yeah. Let's talk a bit about porn addiction, because one celebrity has just revealed how bad his porn addiction got. If you want to share with us, how bad did it get? How did you break your habit?
1: I didn't.
15: I refused to.
0: Are you still deep in? Porn addiction. Share your story with us. 1-855-954-6969. The Dave and Chuck porn lines are open now. 1-855-954-6969. Ryan would love to hear how often you jerk off.
1: Yes.
0: Also text us at 46969. If you're a lady who has a porn addiction, which we don't really hear about too much.
1: I think it's happening more and more.
0: You can share your story with us. You can be anonymous if you must. 1-855-954-6969. So Terry Crews.
1: Oh, yeah.
0: Revealed in an interview just how bad his porn addiction got.
6: It was, I got a day off from the set. I'm usually on location. And I could watch porn from probably 10 o'clock after my workout, 10 a.m. to 11 p.m. at night.
9: 10 a.m. to 11 p.m. at night.
6: It wouldn't stop. And I couldn't stop. It was what you would call a splurge. Like, it just couldn't stop. I couldn't. When day turns into night and you're still watching, I knew I had a problem.
0: Putting in 13-hour shifts at the crank factory is absolutely an addiction.
1: Well, what's crazy is you just know that you're watching it not doing that.
0: Well, at some points you are.
1: No, but what I'm saying is there's no way you can watch for 13 hours and like be hard the whole entire time, be doing it the whole entire time. So like, what are you doing, I guess, you know? And I get it. Like,
17: plot lines.
1: Well, that. Every once in a while, there are some stuff that's wild, and you might watch it, and it's not like a pornographic, like a jerk session. It's just like, okay, these are some weird, I found myself on a certain website, you know, which shows you wild
0: so
1: stuff happening.
0: So it's more like the pimple
1: humor.
0: Popper. You're watching
1: it's
0: for
1: actually
0: like,
1: more like a humor thing.
0: Okay.
1: You know? Like, there are whole websites that are dedicated to just, like, the wild, funny side of this whole dark thing. But how long can you watch that for?
0: Well, I'm 13 hours.
15: I've watched it just for entertainment before.
1: Yeah, but for 13 hours?
15: No.
1: I mean, I've probably killed an hour one time.
15: The sun go away, you know?
17: I've seen the sun go away. Started at 10 a.m.
15: Yep.
0: As long as, I mean, but
15: sometimes it's searching for the right one.
1: Yeah, I guess I know.
15: Hours where I'm like, nah, that's not it.
1: Man, see.
15: No, that's not it.
1: I got stuff to do.
15: That's not it.
0: Yeah.
1: I've got stuff to do. So, like, to me, if it's that time, we're getting there. We're going to find it. We're going to find the stuff you like. We're going to wrap
0: very specific.
1: It up.
15: Sometimes you find new stuff you never thought you'd like.
1: Sure, I get it.
0: This person said,
1: some stuff for you.
0: I knew my porn addiction was bad, so I had to do something about it. I literally got rid of my smartphone and got a flip phone. It has saved me.
1: Yeah, I mean,
3: no computer.
1: I wish my phone was the problem. It's not really, you know.
0: You watch it on your desktop?
1: Oh, you know where I'm watching it, Dave. It's like you've been there watching.
0: Well, you've said it before, you jerk.
1: Jerking, exactly.
0: Okay. Someone said, I'm not sure I have an addiction, but I still crank it to videos of my ex. I know it's bad, and it doesn't help getting over her.
1: No, it does not.
0: You'll not get over her if you continue to pleasure yourself to her. Plain and simple.
3: I wonder how long she's been an ex for. Recent, probably.
1: Probably. I would assume.
0: See, Terry Crews is a guy too. Like, he's been married, right? Like, he's married for.
1: I'm assuming this is like he was actually married. You know, I don't want to shock people, but sometimes people get married and then they don't ever do it.
0: Yeah, but you think as you're Terry Crews and you're,
1: a
0: famous guy and
1: doesn't
0: you're,
1: matter.
3: Doesn't have one thing, doesn't have to do with the other.
1: No.
3: Either, right?
1: Nope.
0: Rebecca King Crews.
1: Yeah, if the gates are shut, you know the gates are shut.
0: They've celebrated 36 years of marriage.
1: Okay, so.
0: Right,
1: so
0: she's
1: gone.
0: Ups and downs.
1: Yeah, and she's gone through it with him, and probably there are times when she's like, hey, let's do it, and he's like, I can't. If you did it for 13 straight hours, guess what you're not doing that night?
15: Already took care of that one today. Sorry.
1: Yeah, sorry about that. Should have given me the heads up early. You got to call me. You got to give me the heads up early.
15: I handled that myself.
1: Mm-hmm.
0: It's a wild thing. But I think it's never been more prevalent than it is now. Right? porn addiction.
1: Well,
0: because the access to it is everywhere we are at all times.
1: I also think it has an effect on you without you being addicted to it. You know, in just like normal life, you're not addicted to it. You're using it as a pleasure outlet. And that can have a massive effect on you as well without like sitting down for 13 straight hours and watching 13 hours of porn.
0: This guy said, been addicted for years, but I decided not long ago that I was going to record myself during a session.
7: I decided long
0: just
7: ago.
0: My from the upper torso and my face. That was the moment I realized I had a problem. I looked like a completely different guy. My wife, who is a therapist, suggested a book called Your Brain on Porn. It definitely helped so much.
1: I got to read.
3: I was married to a therapist.
1: I got
3: to
1: read. Wow. That sucks, being married to a therapist. They make you read?
3: Yes, they do.
1: Oh, God.
0: But they talked. They had communication.
3: Mm-hmm.
1: Yeah.
0: That's a positive.
3: So important. Yeah.
1: They're probably going to talk to you. I'm sure they're going to really talk a lot.
0: So how bad is your porn addiction? Were you able to kick it? Are you still in the deep? 1-855-954-6969 is the number if you want to share your story. We know it's personal. You can be anonymous. 1-855-954-6969. You can also text us at 46969. We were asking for women as well, if they're out there. And this lady says, well, I'm a 49-year-old woman. I'm the opposite. I've never watched a single moment of porn. That's got to be just as rare, right?
1: Well, to me, that
0: a woman who's never watched any porn at all.
1: I'm a little. I got a bit of a red flag.
3: What?
1: On that,
0: because that she's never seen anything.
1: I feel like it's possible. Well, I would want further conversation about it before I decided to be involved. With that
3: like
1: person.
3: She's just not interested in.
1: Does she do anything to? Is she doing anything herself? Like maybe she doesn't need to watch porn. Maybe she reads books. Maybe she just lets her imagination go. But does she do stuff herself to herself? Because to me, if you don't, then it's like, okay, so do you never have them? You never get there?
3: You're just not. Into
1: you're
3: it.
1: Just not a sexual into, person. You're not into sex because, I mean, is there another reason to have anyone else around?
3: Hmm.
1: No.
0: Yeah, I would agree. If you are a sexual person, that would not be a fit for you.
1: Imagine having to take the trash out with nothing on the other side.
0: That's pretty much life for most people.
1: Yep.
0: You don't get blown every time you take the trash out, man.
15: I call that Sunday night.
3: It's most guys.
0: That's just normal life.
1: So did I.
0: Normal life.
1: So did I.
15: That's Sunday night.
0: Yep. This lady said, I left my ex after finding out that when I was away at college, he was spending 18 hours a day watching porn.
1: That's so long. I mean, like,
3: hours.
1: I get that, right?
0: It's like
1: mean,
0: every waking moment of your
3: that's
0: day.
3: That's nuts.
1: Yeah.
3: How do you get anything? You don't work then.
1: No, well, think about she went to college. Maybe he's not in school. You're just sitting there.
3: Yeah.
0: A guy at our welding shop was so addicted. He was caught with his phone inside his welding hood watching porn while welding.
1: That's a tough one.
0: That's so tough. That is dangerous.
1: He's got a hot thing.
0: How much can I see?
1: You can't.
3: It's real dangerous.
1: You can't.
15: I mean, that's wild. You got it sewn to your eyes?
1: I understand a 3D printing project that has to be made.
0: Come on.
1: We got to come up with a mount.
0: You're going to have bad vision. Okay.
1: Hey, can you finish welding this piece of wood for me?
0: Can you?
1: Or metal?
0: Oh, that's my arm.
1: Oh, my God. You burned it.
0: That's my arm.
15: Get a load of her tits.
1: Is it every weld looks like boobs? He's just like bzz, bzz, bzz, bzz, boobs.
0: Mine's so bad I can't even look at X because my mind wants to find it.
15: Well, that's true.
0: Well, X is if you're on a social media site and you have a porn addiction, X is not for you.
1: No,
0: anything flies on X, right?
15: But all social media.
1: Yeah.
0: Well, they'll get you not filthy, but there's definitely.
1: Well, the thing is, there's like a gateway drug that I would say it is. You know, like Jason and I were just talking about it in the hall. Like he did a hard reset.
15: Yeah.
1: of his stuff because he's just like, I'm seeing all the same crap. And I was like, I really need to do that because it's gone too far. Like, they're just like, listen, how many goth mommies and bikini chicks can, like, I don't just want to see that. I don't mind seeing a little bit of it, right. But it's like, because, you know, it's in the top, you know, percentage of what I spend the most time, you know, it's like, how long were his eyes on the screen for? And they're, you know, taking all that info down.
0: Terry Crews revealed just how bad his porn addiction got. Some days putting in 13-hour shifts jerking off or watching porn. We were asking you, how bad is it for you? This guy said, I'm 38, firefighter, gorgeous wife. All my friends say is so sexy. Mm-hmm. We definitely bang, but I beat my thing 3 times a day to porn.
1: Yeah, see, that's trouble, dude. I try and stop that, man.
0: I just can't stop fantasizing about things.
1: Yeah.
0: I don't know where to start for quitting.
1: Oh, God, I wish I had, like, good advice for that. I don't really know. I don't know what you do.
0: You got to eliminate, like, honestly, the flip phone thing may be crazy to some people, but I think it's the number one way to do it. Because the majority of our porn is consumed through our phones.
1: Right.
0: If you don't have access to it.
1: Because I've given myself breaks on stuff, and just we've talked about it before. You can just easily go in and be like, you know what, they'll break over for about, you know, 25 minutes or, you know, so I don't know.
3: You can still access the porn sites.
1: That's it. That's
3: flip
1: it.
3: Flip phone, though. It's tough.
0: I know it's tough. I know it's tough.
1: I'd rather go to get some therapy or something. Like,
15: then go flip phone?
1: Yeah.
15: Because even going flip phone, then if he's like really addicted, then I'll just use the iPad.
1: That's exactly it. It's not going to stop.
15: You need to talk to her, and there has to be like accountability.
10: Having some trouble with our phone line, by the way. People have been trying to get through. Sorry, they're working on fixing it, but that's why.
1: Oh, it's not going to work.
0: Getting your calls. Someone said, I've been in a relationship for 6 years, 4 of which there has been no sex. So I now love to watch porn, and I'm a woman.
1: Yeah. I mean, that's not great.
0: Mm-mm. No. 2 years into your 6-year relationship,
3: Why
0: should be having a lot. There's something else. Sex? There's something going on.
1: Yeah.
0: My ex got fired because he kept being late to work because he had to jerk off before he could leave for work. Like, he couldn't leave until he finished.
1: I get that.
0: Chuck's late.
1: Yep, I get that.
0: Yuck. My coworker had a problem. We worked at a furniture store. He was demonstrating a speaker on a fireplace. A little while later, he went to the bathroom, forgetting to disconnect his Bluetooth.
1: Mm.
0: It played throughout the furniture store. I've never seen a manager run so fast to unplug something.
1: Wow.
0: Ah!
1: I mean, yeah.
0: Yikes. My hubs ruined a nymphomaniac with his porn watching. So she's a nymphomaniac. But because he watched so much porn, she said, we never had an issue in bed. He ruined it, though, with that. You got a nymphomaniac who's always wanting it. And still, that's not enough.
3: No. Nope.
1: Well, the thing is, like, the nympho is into something. Right? And I don't know what the nympho is into, but the nympho is into something. And the thing about porn is, just like Jason said, there's always something different. And there's always something new. So someone might want to do it with you all the time, but they might only want to do it missionary, then, you know, the dog for a minute, and then it's done. And if it's like that every single time, some guys are gonna and women are going to be like, I need some variety.
0: So this person said, as a girl, this is kind of embarrassing to admit, but I'm 35. I've been porn addicted for about 10 years. I go through phases where it gets worse, but totally addicted to watching mainly solo guys. Sometimes I'll watch guys on cam during work. I've watched in traffic.
3: Whoa.
0: Anywhere you can think of.
3: Does she have a partner? She's single? Like,
1: my guess is single.
3: That's what I would think.
0: I've watched in many public places. I get a thrill out of doing that sometimes. Sometimes on a Sunday, I will literally lay in bed all day with my toys and watch porn the entire day.
1: Yeah, tough. It's tough to get things done.
3: Yeah.
0: When you don't leave bed because you're too busy plowing yourself.
1: Mm-hmm. Been there.
15: I hope she's single.
3: Oh, I'm sure she
15: that
3: is.
15: Guy, that's tough.
0: You'd have to be.
15: She's just watching like other dudes crank it all day.
1: Yeah, that's tough to know.
15: She's driving to meet you at the restaurant and watches some dude whack it.
1: That's tough to find out.
15: You're running to take out the trash.
0: She's watching a
15: watching
0: guy.
15: 9.5 inches. He's going to town on himself. Yeah.
3: She can't stop watching it.
15: I don't want to know that.
1: Those things are huge.
0: You're a cam guy. You decided, I'm going to put this thing down here on a cam. It's huge, dude.
15: Did she tip those guys? Because that's a whole different level.
1: Yeah, that's a different level.
15: Once you're giving coins away.
0: This guy said, I knew my porn addiction was a real thing when I went to see an escort and I had to fake orgasm into a condom and then end up jerking it to porn when I got home. I could not get off without watching porn.
3: That's what happens.
0: Mm-hmm. Yeah. You program. Yeah, you're reprogramming your brain.
1: Gets all messed up. Yeah. Yeah. Like, it's like, oh, I don't even want to get aroused unless there's a screen involved.
3: You can't.
1: Yeah, you can't.
0: Someone said, I actually blame you guys a bit. Sometimes I'm having a good morning, not thinking about it, being good. Then you guys get me horny and thinking about sex.
1: Sorry about that.
0: And I spend the rest of my day watching porn.
3: Oh, no. Our show's to blame.
0: We will get you horny. It's a disclaimer. Dave and Chuck the Freak will get you horny.
1: I apologize right now. This happens with that. Me all the time.
0: I know. I mean,
15: never thought that we were getting people horny.
1: I know.
15: The topics?
3: It's gotta be the topics, some right? Of
0: well,
3: sexual
0: a bit of us.
3: Content.
0: Bit of whatever you're into here
11: sometimes
0: on the show.
11: Sometimes you make people really into it.
0: No, or turn them off. Whatever.
15: See, just take your headphones right off.
0: No, that's
15: I have
0: fine.
15: No idea what he's doing.
0: I'm in the room with him, though. So
15: I have no idea what he's doing.
0: I still hear him. Mm-hmm. That's the problem.
11: Don't you worry about it.
0: Don't even worry about a thing.
11: Everything's going to work out.
0: I assume the topics.
3: I assume,
0: but
3: yeah.
0: For some people, yes, they do pleasure themselves to us.
15: Your sexy voice when you're reading
1: I think
15: erotically.
1: What we do is we'll bring up different stories that people
3: women.
1: Go and check out.
3: Yeah.
1: And then all of a sudden they want to do some stuff. And like I said, I mean, like, you know, no, you don't think the advertisement for the, you know, local sports bar is going to get anyone going. But for some of these people, that's all they need to see.
0: What?
1: Well, like you're shown things. You're shown, like, I am shown different restaurants that I don't live in the cities, not even close. Like, I'm not going to drive to Texas to go to like
0: a
1: bar.
0: Hot chick telling you about, yeah.
1: You know what I mean?
0: Yeah, I see that too.
1: Like, I'm not going to drive to Texas. You know, but they're like, drive to Texas.
0: Well, then we hear Chuck's like, heading to Texas.
1: Yeah. Well,
0: road trip.
15: It's a goth mommy making barbecue.
0: Oh,
15: you're
0: my
15: going
0: God.
15: Going to Texas.
3: What's well, going to Texas?
1: I haven't seen that yet.
0: Goth barbecue.
1: Oh, my God.
15: It's going to start showing up in the algorithm
0: oh, yeah.
15: for sure.
0: Goth barbecue. Goth barbecue. Goth barbecue. Goth chicks making barbecue. Goth barbecue. God, you
3: make
0: hope
3: sure.
0: so.
1: You
3: make
1: hope
3: sure.
1: so.
0: Let
1: I
0: me reset it and get back goth barbecue. We'll take a break. When we come back in just a moment, what dark-sided surprise did someone get after purchasing a home as is? Mm. Is this the end of the road for Pizza Hut? And what did a heroic farmer do to save a baby goat? It's all coming up when we return after this.
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0: Talking about this guy with three balls who's been burning up the internet, but it turns out this is actually more common than we think. We've talked to two other guys already who've had three balls. We had a text to someone saying, I went to high school with a guy that had four balls.
3: Ding, ding, ding, ding, ding, ding. We got a winner, we got a winner, we got a winner. Four balls,
0: winner!
3: Four balls. Anybody with five balls? Anybody with
0: give me a five? Anybody with five?
1: The first ever live
0: twice.
1: On air ball auction.
12: It's Dave and Chuck the Freak. KRRO. 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
4: Here on Dave and Chuck the Freak. Is there a link between Ozempic and violent behavior?
5: Shut up, man. Got a real problem over there.
4: There might be, but in a good way.
5: Yeah, I'm violent.
4: You're less violent.
6: Oh, less violent.
5: I don't want to fight or anything.
4: That's more like it. There you go.
5: Nothing really gets me too excitable.
4: Pull over, man.
5: Sure.
4: Drive like an idiot.
5: Sorry about that.
4: You want to fight?
5: Apologize for my driving.
4: You
5: want
4: to go?
5: No, not particularly.
4: No.
5: No. There was a time I would have. Rammed you with my car, but I'm just more relaxed these days.
4: Okay. All right.
5: Yeah.
4: Is there nothing GLP-1 medications can't do in addition?
5: I don't want to gamble anymore. I don't really want to do much of anything anymore. I don't want to fight anymore.
4: In addition to assisting with weight loss, a new study suggests drugs with the active ingredient semaglutide, such as Ozempic and Wegovy, might also be able to curb the violent tendencies some people might have.
5: So just shoot us all up full of this magical drug and we're all going to be okay. No more fighting.
4: Researchers examined the day which they say patients taking the drugs had a noticeably weaker link between being impulsive and being more prone to violence.
7: Hmm. That's interesting.
6: Yeah.
7: That is interesting.
4: Have you noticed any less violent behavior?
7: I feel like I'm still quite impulsive.
4: Are you, yeah?
7: Yeah, like I always have that part of me. But it hasn't really curbed it, I guess. I mean, well, maybe I haven't pulled the trigger on a lot of stuff, but I definitely am still searching for things. Like I'm looking for things all the time online, but maybe it'd be worse. Maybe it could be way worse. I could be buying everything
8: I'm
7: every
8: not sure
7: weekend.
8: How it could be worse.
7: I don't either. I don't really know either.
4: Your system is so stubborn; it probably just fights right through it.
7: Oh, yes, right. I eat through it.
4: Yeah.
7: So
4: there you go.
7: Yeah.
4: In Illinois, there's a bill before the state that could make it the state the first ever to ban the use of smart glasses by people driving. They want to expand the term "electronic device" under the law. Other states have proposed the prohibition of head-mounted portable electronic devices, but none of those proposals have ever reached the floor of the House or the Senate. Now, it does not differentiate between display and non-display glasses. So even like the Meta glasses with the cameras in the corners.
7: Right.
4: They'd still be banned under this.
5: Hmm. Better get them while they're hot.
4: Well, I think like the ones with the stuff on the display is totally different. Then you're seeing that as well as the road. That absolutely.
6: Too much.
7: Yeah.
4: You shouldn't be allowed to wear.
7: Right.
4: But the Meta glasses are just glasses.
7: Yeah. What about people with like the heads up display on their car and stuff like that?
6: That's not distracting though.
7: No.
4: But that's made in a way where it's just like.
6: No, it's just.
4: Your speed.
7: Yeah, I know. Sometimes you're short though and like you stare right into it.
4: Oh my God. That's your own issue, man.
7: I know.
6: Maybe you could turn it off.
4: Yeah, you can easily turn it right off.
7: You absolutely can.
4: You
7: probably can.
4: You 100% can turn it off.
7: You don't, though,
4: because
7: it's cool.
4: Don't do it.
7: You definitely don't turn it off.
4: All right. Well, this is a heroic condition.

0: Canadian farmer that stepped in to save one of her little baby goats.
1: The daring moment, a Canadian farmer fought off a cougar to save her little goat. Surveillance video shows a herd of goats running for their lives, but eventually one gets caught by a cougar.
2: Look at these goats.
1: It seems like the end for the little goat,
2: but seconds later,
1: its owner comes rushing to the rescue, kicking the cougar away. The woman says she wasn't really thinking and was running on adrenaline when her instincts
3: kicked in. Oh, that cougar was like, what?
0: Yeah.
4: What the hell?
3: Yeah, it wasn't ready for that.
2: It was not ready for a human kick.
3: It wanted some goat.
2: Yeah, it did.
3: It wanted some delicious goats.
0: Goat nugs.
3: Dave Hunter says they're the best.
0: No, I didn't.
2: Oh, not in America.
3: No, that's true. Here. That's true.
0: And speaking of goats, a rare baby geep was just born in Ohio.
3: What is that?
2: What's a geep?
0: It's when a goat bangs a sheep.
3: A geep.
0: A geep.
3: Oh, my God.
0: It's incredibly rare.
5: They can have babies together?
0: Well, normally they don't make it, but this one did.
3: Oh, no. Something's really wrong with it.
0: No, just watch.
3: Let's look at the geep.
0: It's cute. Let's see a geep.
2: Show me the geep.
6: Yeah. A paternity dispute on a local farm has social media buzzing over a rare birth. So rare that there aren't even statistics to count how many are born each year. In Olmsted Falls, a 5-year-old adopted sheep named Ramona got pregnant by a goat, producing what is known as a geep. Baby Clara was born on Memorial Day. Geeps usually don't survive birth, making her exceptionally rare.
3: Oh, it's a mess.
7: But when you take into account all of the factors, like she looked more like a goat, she acts more like a goat, she sounds more like a goat, the sheep shearer came out and said it's crossed with something. And then you look at a side-by-side.
2: Oh, my God.
7: It's hard to ignore.
3: Oh, my God.
6: Owners of the farm did a DNA test to see if Clara really is a geep, but learned that only an expensive chromosome test can confirm Clara's paternity.
0: Yeah, there's no question that's a geep. Yeah.
3: It's a geep.
0: There's no question that's a geep.
3: It's a geep.
0: When you see the mom and the dad.
3: Come on. Oh, my God.
0: Totally. So yeah, but they normally never survive. It happens all the time, I guess. Hmm. But they don't generally make it. This one's doing
3: fine. It's fuzzy like a sheep.
0: Yes.
3: You know what I mean?
0: Yeah. But has got mom's face markings and stuff.
3: I mean, it looks like a goat. Fuzzy goats.
2: Fuzzy
3: dude.
2: Goat.
3: I mean, I know that they don't all live, but if we can get this technology down.
0: Fuzzy goats?
3: Fuzzy goats, dude, are a win for
0: us.
3: You
0: can get one of those fuzzy fainting goats.
3: And Chuck.
0: Will you scare them?
3: Dave and Chuck's fuzzy fainting goats.
0: Done.
2: That's it. Retirement.
8: Yeah.
0: Fainting geep. A fainting geep.
3: Right? I mean, we got to work on the name because geep, I was really worried about what a geep was.
8: I didn't know what a geep was.
3: I didn't know what a geep was going to be.
0: Yeah, no one does.
8: Choke's not any better.
2: No, it's not.
0: It sounds like choke.
3: Yeah, that's not.
0: Yeah, I don't think we want to.
8: Check out my choke.
3: No, nope. We don't want to see
0: your
3: it.
0: Your fuzzy choke?
3: No, thank you.
0: Pass.
3: No thanks.
0: That's a hard pass.
3: No thanks.
0: When we come back, Florida's effed up. What did a Florida man do when he spotted a police drone? We'll share right after this.
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0: There's a lot of fetish stuff that I can't wrap my head around. One is definitely the whole smothering business. Someone sent us a link to this. I don't know how this person's alive. I can't tell if the person doing the sitting is a man or a woman.
10: Should be able to tell.
0: It's from the back.
10: Oh, we'll figure it out together.
0: But there's a little skinny girl. It's like someone dropped 500-pound weight on them.
2: No. Oh my God!
3: It's a woman.
10: Girl underneath. Her neck broke?
3: It's a woman and a dead person.
10: I'm still trying to wake up here.
3: Lisa started out all positive, too, with it.
0: We'll figure it out together, the sex of the smotherer.
8: Come on!
2: Jesus!
0: Oh my God, you guys!
3: Was that a fart?
0: I think it was
3: a death noise.
0: Like a death gurgle?
10: Well, I mean, you let this lady jump on your face.
2: Right, you're playing a dangerous game.
0: You let this lady jump on your face. Mm-hmm. What do you expect? Lisa's feeling no sympathy for this victim.
10: I love that this is
2: warning.
10: Go ahead, lady. I enjoy this. Would you please just jump as high as you can? My face, chest, and crush me. That would be a great day.
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2: Partly cloudy skies today, less wind, but still a breeze out of the northwest, 15 to 25, a high near 77, an isolated shower, thunder shower around the region late this afternoon. Partly cloudy tonight, low temperature 53. Tomorrow we're back up to 80. Some more scattered rain could pop up in the afternoon. Areas of rain possible this weekend from the Storm Center at Kelloland TV. I'm meteorologist Brian Karstens.
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3: From the Kello.com News Center, I'm Tom Rooney. Charges in the death of 14-year-old McKenna Wendell of Sioux Falls will be announced in Sioux City this morning. She went missing in March and was found dead in Brookings County nearly a week later. The case is complicated because it involves numerous jurisdictions and three states, Iowa, Minnesota, and South Dakota. Tribal and federal law enforcement are teaming up to solve gun crimes on the Pine Ridge Reservation. The ATF is testing over 500 guns that have been confiscated by tribal police. They're looking for matches on shell casings that could help to solve criminal cases. And Moody County Sheriff Troy Wellman is the new president of the National Sheriffs Association. He has served as president of the South Dakota Sheriffs Association and on the national organization's board. Despite coming from a small county, Wellman says relationships matter and agencies usually face similar challenges. From the Kello.com News Center, I'm Tom Rooney.
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14: but... nose piercing is in these days, you know.
13: It's just that I was expecting a lady with a wand.
14: 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I peddle whiskey. See the difference? By the way, what's with the phony accent?
13: What?
14: You're not even British.
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13: So it is sort of a dream come true.
14: Yep. Now I gotta get going.
13: Already?
14: Yeah, it's time for my break. It's a union thing.
13: Oh.
10: Booze Boys!
15: Booze Boys!
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15: Ask Tom.
16: Get me the hell out of here.
17: I know.
16: Yep. Off to Florida. Suspect arrested. That a police drone? Hell no.
17: Fire.
16: Can't stop shooting at the skies.
17: Fire at will.
16: Here's that story.
18: Oh, no. Suspect was arrested after he allegedly pointed and fired his gun at a police drone.
17: Oh, no.
19: Yeah, you're shooting at our drone. Yeah, it's me, it's police. But he's shooting at that.
16: Oh, no.
18: According to the Lee County Sheriff's Department, really their drone as first responder is a new technology they've implemented to help protect and serve residents. They say the suspect fired two rounds in the direction of the aircraft as it was being used to assist the officers with the call. That's when they stepped in.
19: Take out of your pocket.
17: Looks like a baby gun.
20: It does. Yeah.
18: Elvin Antonio Calle Hacerado was taken into custody, and authorities say a BB rifle loaded with steel projectiles was recovered. He was charged with shooting or throwing deadly missiles into an aircraft. Ooh. According to the Sheriff's Department, he has been released to Immigration and Customs Enforcement.
17: On Facebook,
18: Lee County Sheriff said, "Our first drone responder allows us to quickly respond and keep both our deputies and community safe. If you threaten or harm law enforcement resources, you will be held accountable."
17: Not the coolest.
16: You can't wear those big puffy sandals with big black socks.
20: Shirtless.
21: Can I be honest? I feel like a drone should fly over all of us at some point and just like show us ourselves.
16: Here's what you look like right now.
21: You know, from
20: no,
21: heads up.
20: That's terrible.
21: From
16: here's
21: above,
16: what you look like.
21: Oh, no. I got to change everything.
16: Yeah.
21: I got to change everything about everything.
22: Just a bunch of shirtless guys shooting guns.
21: Yeah,
16: what's the problem?
21: BB guns. A bunch of 35-year-olds shooting BB guns.
22: You see one of them; he's losing his hair. The guy on the left.
20: Yeah, I saw that. That's tough.
22: How you realize it. Oh no!
16: Oh, hard to see from above.
21: Shirtless and pants is a weird look to me as well.
16: It is. Shirtless pants
20: trying to
16: and
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2: 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We are all together in the Church of Rock, and it's time to let it fly. Good morning. I am the Rev. Welcome to my show. Glad to have you with me. We're starting with 3 days grace. So-called life on a crow. Let's roll, man.

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This portion of the show brought to you by your boss's ad. It doesn't really appear to be big enough to fit his head up there, but he somehow manages to do it often and with ease. 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

1037 The Crow avenged sevenfold, having a Thursday morning nightmare on The Crow. Today on my show, you could win a $50 Taco John's gift card from me. Kurt Reemsma, who lives in T and owns Reemsma Window Washers. And Kurt, if I butchered your last name, I'm really sorry. But the Big C, I will affectionately call him, texted Taco to the Crow phone, 605-334-1037, and he was my latest winner of a $50 Taco John's gift card, which you might win this week from me. I'll let you know later on how you can win some tickets for Weird Al and Puddle's Pity Party coming at the end of the month to the Denny Sanford Premier Center. A lot of shows coming to Sioux Falls this summer. And, of course, tomorrow is the All-American Blood Drive at Slim Chickens on South Louise. You can sign up now at crow.com, and I'll tell you more about that in my show today as well. Don't be a loser, man, unless you have to. Here's Beck. In the time-

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1: How about now? 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

0: 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Great new tune from Zach Wild and the Black Label Society. It's called Name and Blood, Engines of Demolition, the name of their new album, 12th album. They're out in Europe right now, but later this summer they'll be in the States, and they're going to be down in Council Bluffs, Iowa at Stir Cove Harrah's on the 26th of September. It's a Saturday night. I'm seriously thinking about going down and seeing that show. You hang in with the Rev, and we've got our All-American Blood Drive coming up tomorrow at Slim Chickens on South Louise Avenue. You need to sign up right now today at KRRO.com, and here's more on that for you.
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4: From the Kelloland Live Doppler Storm Center.
5: Partly cloudy skies and not as windy today, but we'll still have a northwest wind of 15 to 25. High temperature at 77. Also a couple more isolated showers or thunder showers possible this afternoon. Forecast low tonight, 53 and mainly clear. Tomorrow, we're back up to partly to mostly cloudy skies. A few rain showers and an isolated thunder shower, high 80. From the Storm Center at Kelloland TV, I'm Brian Karstens.
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0: 1037 The Crow, that's Evanescence. Brand new stuff called Who Will You Follow? It's a beautiful day to walk through the garden, isn't it? You want to go for a stroll?
1: Whatever, Rob.
0: How about now?
1: How about
0: the pilots? 1037 The Crow.

0: 1037 The Crow. When you hear,
1: turn that noise down. 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
0: Yeah, that's probably because of us.

0: Steven Tyler, Aerosmith, and What It Takes on 103.7 The Crow this morning. Weird Al, Bigger and Weirder Tour. Puddles Pity Party coming along. This is a double headliner. It's going to be an incredible show. It's just a couple weeks away now, June 30th, at the Denny Sanford Premier Center. If you go to our website right now today, KRRO.com, get yourself registered. You might win a 4-pack of tickets for this show, and you will have one of the funnest, most laughing nights you'll have in a long time coming up June 30th, Denny Sanford Premier Center. Getting bigger and weirder with Weird Al. I am the Rev. Thank you for hanging out with me today. We're going to do some Trapped, New Eva Under Fire on the way. Coming up at noon today, Queensryche on Lost Hymnals.
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1037 The Crow. 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We're giving it away, man. A $25 gift card to the Wood Grain Brewery. 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

0: 103.7 The Crow with Green Day this morning. It's Think About It Thursday. I'm the Rev. I'd like you to think about this. Right now, the Sioux Falls Area Humane Society is over capacity. They need your help. There are 120 animals in the shelter right now, ready for adoption. And we need you to come out, Sioux Falls. They're looking for foster families to take care of them for a while till the numbers go down, or somebody who is ready to adopt. If you're looking for a friend like you've never had before, and you can trust me on this, a pet might be the way to go. I got my own kennel at home. I've got three dogs and two cats at the Rev Kennels over there on the west side. But Sioux Falls Area Humane Society would really need your help. And right now is the time to help them out. If you're thinking about getting a friend, this is the place and this is the time. Also, their food bank shelter is very low as well. So if you'd like to donate to that, go online and check out their website. But now's the time, Sioux Falls. Get out there and help the Sioux Falls Area Humane Society. And kudos to them for all the incredible, great work that they do. I really admire all the people that work out there. From Ashes to New, Pearl Jam, and Bad Wolves are all coming up. And at noon today, it's Queensryche on Lost Hymnals on The Crow.
1: 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Don Shea of Sioux Falls and Tom Nielsen of Canton scored the first two Rockstar road trips. 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
9: From the Kelloland Live Doppler Storm Center.
10: Partly sunny skies this afternoon. High of 77. Northwest wind at 15 to 25 miles per hour. May have an isolated shower this evening. Then again, late tonight toward daybreak tomorrow. Tonight's low fall to 53. Tomorrow's high will be 80. And that will happen as skies do become partly sunny during the afternoon. West winds of 15 to 25. From the Storm Center, I'm Scott Mullins.
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4: Queensryche on Lost Hymnals today. One of the big bands that came out of the Washington area in the early 80s. Bellevue, Washington, to be precise. Of course, Jeff Tate was just here about 2 months ago now, end of April. He came in town, did the entire Mindcrime album live at the District. What an incredible show that was. And I was really lucky. I got to chat with him on the phone that day for a while. It was pretty cool going through some of the old stories he had to tell. But we're going to do some old stuff with Jeff Tate on the vocals when they were most powerful. And we're going to the biggest album they ever had, Empire. Sold about 4 million copies, was their fourth album, came out back in 1990. This is the album that had Silent Lucidity on it, which is one of the reasons that it ended up selling 4 million copies. But every cut on this album is incredible. Like this one right here to start things out, it's Jet City Woman, Queensryche, Lost Hymnals, only on the Crow.

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That's new 3 Days Grace. It's called Don't Want to Go Home Tonight. It's time to kickstart that sucker with a little crew right now on The Crow.

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0: 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Every Wednesday night for the next month, we will be at the Red Rock in Rowena for Bike Night. They do that every Wednesday out there. Big fundraiser for local charities. Tons of bikers roll in there and have a good time. And there's always a live band playing, cold beer, plenty of food. And here's the deal. Denzel and Ace will be out there the next four Wednesdays in a row. And they're getting you signed up to win three-day, two-night passes to the Buffalo Chip for the rally coming up this year, which, by the way, is the 250th America Celebration Rally, of course. But the grand prize winner on July 8th is going to end up getting a pair of passes good for the entire two-week run of the rally at the Chip. You may not come home alive if you come home at all. But plan on going to Bike Night at the Red Rock in Rowena and getting registered with Denzel and Ace and 103.7 The Crow. Got some stuff from Jet on the way. Going to pull up Zeppelin and Rise Against.
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9: From the Kelloland Live Doppler Storm Center.
10: Partly sunny skies for today. High temperature of 77. Northwest wind 15 to 25 miles per hour. Maybe an isolated evening shower. Otherwise partly cloudy tonight. Temperature of all to 53. We'll go with mostly cloudy skies by sunrise tomorrow. A couple of isolated showers. Partly sunny during the afternoon and a high of 80. From the Kelloland Storm Center, I'm Scott Bunce.
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0: Deftones. It's called Infinite Source on 103.7 The Crow. They're over in Europe right now touring big time. But Buckcherry is going to be here in the States all summer. And they're hitting Sioux Falls on July 21st at the District. The Roar Like Thunder Buckcherry Tour coming to town. And we just might be getting you backstage for the show to do some meet and greets and hang with the band. Keep listening to The Crow. Details on the way. We got Puddle of Mud, Beasties, and Ice Nine Kills all next on The Crow.
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103.7 The Crow, that's Ice Nine Kills. New cut called Twisting the Knife on The Crow. Don Shea, Tom Nielsen, and Mae Moore are all going to Fargo to see the Foo Fighters, courtesy of 103.7 The Crow. And maybe they'll hear this song. I'm not sure if they're going to do it or not, but here's the Foo Fighters. Oh my.

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0: 103.7 The Crow. We would all feel a lot better if you would just take your lithium and settle down. How about a Canadian visit from Jacques?
1: Who boot knew?
0: Right on.
1: Eh?
0: What?
1: Hoser?
0: Easy there, Elvis. I am the Rev. This is the Church of Rock, and I'm about ready to dismiss the church today, the congregation. I've got time for a couple more. We'll do Theory of a Dead Man, RX, Skid Row, and some new stuff from the Autumn Kings. Cool track called Gone, Gone, Gone. We'll get that on in just a few minutes. Denzel's coming in after 2. Have a great Thursday night. Tomorrow's Friday. I plan to rip it up big time. I'll catch you in the morning. See you later, man.

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8: Partly sunny skies this afternoon, high of 77, northwest wind at 15 to 25 miles per hour. May have an isolated shower this evening, then again late tonight toward daybreak tomorrow. Tonight's low fall to 53. Tomorrow's high will be 80, and that will happen as skies do become partly sunny during the afternoon. West winds of 15 to 25. From the Storm Center, I'm Scott Barnes.
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1037 The Crow, Rock the Country, coming up a week from this weekend. 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

0: 103, 7 to Crow with a big empty on the Sioux Empire's Rock Station. Thursday it is, and I appreciate you chilling this afternoon with me, Denzel, here on the Crow. Hey, Linkin Park coming up in just a few, and they have got a documentary coming out called Unshatter, and no release date set yet, but they did spit out a teaser reel, and if you're a Linkin Park fan and you want to check it out, hit up my blog at krro.com to see what's coming. But pretty exciting stuff. I mean, it's kind of, you know, tells the story of before the band and then obviously post Chester Bennington era and how they've evolved into the From Zero and had the number one singles they did off that album, which is pretty incredible stuff, especially after losing a talent as passionate, powerful, and iconic as Chester Bennington. So Unshatter and blogs at krro.com to lay eyes on it. Crawling a couple songs away after we do some Aerosmith, and I'm going to hook you up with New Pretty Reckless when I wake up next on The Crow.
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1037 The Crow, song away from Jeremy Pearl Jam. Some FFDP and Teapot Days is in full effect, man. They got some cool stuff going on. Talk more in a couple after Shinedown's latest Searchlight on The Crow.

1037 The Crow. Hey, teapot days. It is in full effect. Well, actually, first couple of days, obviously, kind of mellow. But the later on this afternoon, the Mighty Thomas Carnival is going to get going 5 to 10 p.m. at T-City Park. And live entertainment this year, they are featuring a couple killer bands. Man, Driven is playing Friday night at Titans Tavern. And Saturday, the Sky Lounge Street Dance has Sugar Daddy. They are going to close things out at 9 that night. And I just made a post on the events page at KRRO.com. So if you're wondering what's going on, want to kind of plan your weekend and to figure out who you want to go see, because there's a lot of other live entertainment. Chris Graves is playing John King. Of course, they've got the carnival going on tomorrow as well. The parade's going to be Saturday morning, 8:30 to 9:45. So all of that listed for you on the events page at KRRO.com. Hey, Breaking Benjamin, how about their latest Something Wicked about to be in your ears? We'll do some NIN and also 605-334-1037 The Crow. Whatever you would like to hear, hit me up. Let me know. 1037 The Crow crowned our third Rockstar Grand Prize winner for a VIP getaway to Fargo for the Foo Fighters. Don Shea of Sioux Falls and Tom Nielsen of Canton scored the first two Rockstar road trips. And now to complete the trifecta of coolness, Maymore of Flanders.

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7: Kelloland Live Doppler Storm Center.
8: Partly sunny skies for today. High temperature of 77. Northwest wind 15 to 25 miles per hour. Maybe an isolated evening shower. Otherwise, partly cloudy tonight. Temperature will fall to 53. We'll go with mostly cloudy skies by sunrise tomorrow. A couple of isolated showers. Partly sunny during the afternoon and a high of 80. From the Kelloland Storm Center, I'm Scott Bunz.
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1: 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And hey, FYI, Sunday is Father's Day. So hopefully you got Pa all taken care of. Also happens to be summer solstice.

0: 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Weezer is dropping all kinds of new music. The 20th album is the title, and we might as well be strangers. That is the lead single, and I got it posted for you on my blog if you want to check it out at KRRO.com. Hey, congrats to the big three, man, from The Crow, the Fargo-bound rock stars, headed up there to catch the Foo Fighters show on September 12th at the Dome. Pair of floor tickets and a $100 getting go gas card. Also a dinner at either Porter Creek or Woodfire Grill and a room at the clubhouse suites for Don Shea of Sioux Falls, Tom Nielsen of Canton, and May Moore up in Flandreau. So a couple VIP getaways for some true Crow loyals. And a thank you to everybody that was involved in our Rockstar Road Trip contest to try and win their way up there. And hopefully we get you in the winner's circle here soon. Limp Bizkit coming up next, going to break you off a little bit of that also. Got some Metallica, we'll ring that bell, and a new stuff from Sleep Theory and Filter on the way as well on The Crow.
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103.7 The Crow. Slide me in for a cool night of a comedy, man, if you'd like to bust a gut with Weird Al and Puddle's Pity Party. That is going to hit the Denny on the 30th. 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Well, I guess, how about just under 2 weeks away? But yeah, the 30th, Denny Sanford Premier Center. 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

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Denzel here on 103.7 The Crow. And those guys are behind a comedy flick coming out in August called Nimrods. And if you haven't seen the trailer for it, you can catch it on my blog at KRRO.com. But basically, it's about these high school cats in a band, and they get lucky enough to get the chance to open for Green Day. But it is across the country, and they got to get there somehow with no money and no way to do it. Looks kind of funny, but I posted the trailer for Busboys about a month ago, and that's the new movie with David Spade and comedian Theo Vaughn. And oh my God, the trailer looked hilarious. So I got a smart box, right? So I came across that last night. I thought, man, I'll watch that right on. It is painfully horrible. Oh my God. I thought maybe it would be Joe Dirt-esque, and it is not near the caliber of Joe Dirt. It is unbelievably bad. I mean, if you get a chance to watch Busboys for free, I'd be interested to see how long you make it into the movie before you turn it off. I tried so hard for like an hour to see if it would be at all funny. And obviously the best 4 minutes of the movie were in the trailer, but it was just so disappointing. It was just absolutely horrible. Busboys with Theo Vaughn and David Spade. So save your pay-per-view money on that one. But anyways, Nimrods is that Green Day flick. And again, now check out my blog to get a little screener on it. On Pierce the Veil, their latest coming up. We'll get Cumbersome before 4 o'clock into Tool in your near future too here on

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9: Partly sunny skies this afternoon, high of 77, northwest wind at 15 to 25 miles per hour. May have an isolated shower this evening, then again late tonight toward daybreak tomorrow. Tonight's low fall to 53. Tomorrow's high will be 80, and that will happen as skies do become partly sunny during the afternoon. West winds of 15 to 25. From the Storm Center, I'm Scott Martin.
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10: Well, the law is the law.

having the crow, so you like it hard? 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Hatebreed, Beartooth, Static X, Trivium, go

3-7 The Crow. Man, every time I hear a Priest song, all I can think about is how Rob Halford and William Shatner are going to collaborate, dude, on a cover of You've Got Another Thing Coming. Because Shatner's got a heavy metal album coming out. He's collabing with a few other names. They escape me now, but I'm just wondering how bad.

103.7 The Crow, giving you vintage favorites, brand new rock, and everything between that you dig. All for you right there. And the end is not the end. That is the album that is out now from Atreyu, and where you will find that cut. Or just Rock the Crow. Hang with the Sioux Empire's Rock Station to get it right here. Hey, Pride Month it is. And tomorrow is Juneteenth, man, commemorating the day the Union soldiers enforced the Emancipation Proclamation and freed all remaining slaves in Texas back in 1865. So just a cool day tomorrow, man, to celebrate freedom across the country. And with that in mind, lots of love to all members of our military. So appreciative for the freedom and the right to rock. Thank you so much for what you volunteered to do. Veterans are true heroes.

0: otherwise I got a money. Pink Floyd coming in just a couple. We'll do Disturbed's the latest. Blink 182 in your ears next, though, on The Crow.
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5: So it is sort of a dream come true.
6: Yep. Now I gotta get going.
5: Already?
6: Yeah, it's time for my break. It's a union thing.
5: Oh.
7: Booze Boys!
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Jack in Sioux Falls said this on Open Table. 103.7 The Crow has tasty licks, and I leave full every time. Thanks, Jack. Remember to tip your waiter.

103.7 The Crow, latest from Disturbed, and still no word on a new album from those guys. Man, I'd least like to get another single, David Draymond, if you are listening. Definitely will keep you posted. Hey, I'm three songs away from kicking off 12 in a row on The Crow. 60-minute rock blocks are coming. Epic on deck. Cool news to share with you about those cats in a minute if you're a fan.

0: 1037 The Crow, man. Happy Thursday. And Faith No More. They are going to tour in 27. That is the word on the streets. And that is awesome because it's been a few years since they had to cancel dates so lead singer Mike Patton could actually focus on his mental health issues and to get back to a place where he feels comfortable living life on the road. So looking forward to that. Hey, it's The Crow.
1: Denzel, hey, what's up, man?
0: Living the dream. Who's this?
1: This is Corey. I was wondering if I can make a request.
0: Sure, dude. What are you thinking?
1: Can you play Nonpoint, the cover of In the Air Tonight?
0: Ooh, that's a great tune.
1: That one's killer, dude.
0: You know what, dude? I'm going to kick off commercial free rock with that one next.
1: Hell yeah.
0: Yeah, right on, dude. Have a good day. Thanks for that.
1: Thanks.
0: All right, see ya.
1: Yeah, I'm going to be at the blood drive tomorrow, so maybe we'll see you there.
0: Man, that is so awesome, dude. I appreciate you for that, and I hope so. I'm going to donate kind of early because I have a noon appointment, but yeah, the All-American Blood Drive going down tomorrow, 10:30 to 3 at Slim Chickens on South Louise, and a single donation, 30 minutes of your time, can literally save 3 different lives. 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
8: Partly cloudy skies are going to hang around for this evening before becoming mostly clear heading into tonight. Our temperatures are then going to cool off to a low of 52 with south winds staying on the lighter side at 5 to 10 miles per hour. Heading into tomorrow morning, more clouds will fill in and showers will be possible. From the Kelloland Live Doppler HD Storm Center, I'm meteorologist Jalen Borison.
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103.7 The Crow. What up, my man Brian? Out driving around in the tow truck, jacking him up and rocking the Crow. Appreciate you, my man. And I'll get you that White Stripes in just a couple. And a quick kudos to Susan Karamaris. Big winner, man, for Rock the Country. 27th and 28th at the Fairgrounds. Kid Rock is back, headlining Saturday. You got Stained on that Sunday. And Susan going VIP, baby. Got access to the private air-conditioned viewing lounge. Special entrance into and out of the Fairgrounds, which is big. And also, man, congrats to Quincy Bergholtz, Amber Mueller, Dustin Hoekstra, and a Roger Halt new one GA Plus passes to Rock the Country from the Sioux Empire's Rock Station. 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

crow doesn't do emojis. 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
1: 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And a thank you to everyone that played along the last 6 weeks. Tried to win one of those rock star road trips to Fargo for the Foo Fighters. Don Shea, Tom Nielsen, and Mae Moore got them. But we're hoping

0: the stone is sour. Unfortunately, if you had your fingers crossed and were hoping like hell they'd be back, they're not gonna. That's kind of run its course, he said. And of course, he was focusing on his solo stuff. And of course, everything going on with Slipknot. So you can't blame the guy. Hey, listen, come save lives with me tomorrow. 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Appreciate you. I am getting outy. Go. And see you, bye. But DJ Ace got another 60-minute commercial-free rock block about ready to roll out here in just minutes on The Crow. 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
4: The quiet weather is going to continue for this evening, with skies becoming mostly clear for the overnight hours. South winds will also be light, around 5 to 10 miles per hour, and lows are expected to be near 52. By tomorrow morning, more clouds will move in, and the chance for showers will increase, with highs near 76. From the Kelloland Live Doppler HD Storm Center, I'm meteorologist Jalen Morrison.
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1037 The Crow. Ace is back and I told you. So what's up to my rock soldiers getting in on this Thursday? Hanging out, doing our time in the prime like usual. Good to have you aboard, and everything that rocks is headed your direction. Collective Soul, Pink Floyd, 3 Days Grace, Queen, Breaking Benjamin, Linkin Park, Offspring, Five Finger Death Punch, new rock from Black Label Society, and everybody else who rocks. Stick around for it all. Welcome to Thursday. You're listening to The Crow.

0: 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Are we reaching?
1: 103.7 The Crow. That dude should have hung up years ago. Same phone call, same result each and every time, my friend. Oh, my goodness. Don Shay from Sioux Falls won Rockstar Road Trip number one. Tom Nielsen of Canton got number two. And May Moore from Flandreau got number three. Congratulations to all you guys. A $100 gas card, a dinner in Fargo at Woodfire Grill, and a room at the Clubhouse Suites, plus four seats for the show. The winning is just beginning for the summer. Stick around for it. Latest from 3 days. 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

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No frills, but the towels were really nice. Thanks, Donnie from TripAdvisors. What were you doing in our bathroom?

0: 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Now time to put your name in blood. Tomorrow it goes down, 10:30 a.m. to 3 o'clock p.m. at Slim Chickens over on South Louise. 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Click on it. Do it. You're a rock star and a superhero. Thank you very much. On the way, Poison, because Bret Michaels is 25% bigger. Also, the Beastie Boys. Gotta love some Beasties. And after 7, Ice Nine Kills are going to twist that knife on the Crow.
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8: Partly cloudy skies are going to hang around for this evening before becoming mostly clear heading into tonight. Our temperatures are then going to cool off to a low of 52 with south winds staying on the lighter side at 5 to 10 miles per hour. Heading into tomorrow morning, more clouds will fill in and showers will be possible. From the Kelloland Live Doppler HD Storm Center, I'm meteorologist Jalen Borison.
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